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was raised upon. But sometimes you gotta take a loss and have people rub it in your face before you get made pissed off. And keep plugging, it's your only outlet and your only outfit, so you know they're gonna talk about it. 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
1: It's the AfroZone Show with your girl Sheila. Oh, welcome to the home of global sounds and where global sounds mix a whole genre of great music. I'm talking a fusion of Afro-Caribbean, Afro-trap, Afro-house, Afro everything. Speaking of Afro everything, that's the playlist you need to go get on Spotify. You ask who's in the mix here? I know you did. It's my DJ. He goes with the name DJ R-I-N-G-O Ringo with his Reggae Right Mix exclusively for the AfroZone Show. And you already know how I be on the show. I'll be playing you all their new songs. I'll be playing you all them new hits. Breaking records here on AfroZone is what we do. I got tracks for my girl Coffee, Don Toliver, and Rema, my girl Iris Star, Bad Bunny, Tyler, Victoni, Thames, Wiz, and many more. Also, don't forget, it's Hot Topics with myself and my girl KJ. You don't want to miss that. But coming up next, as they say, music is king. So let's just get to it. It is an oldie but a goodies, Afro B and Whiskey with Drogba, Joanna, the remix. Let's get it.

Palooza in Chicago because I was out of town, but I heard she was epic. I heard it was a nice show, so shout out to her for that as well. Coming up next on the AfroZone show is a new one. Like I said, we break music. That's what we do here. It's my boy, Davido, featuring Leon Thomas, Tell Everybody. That's right.

0: every single little secret. Song we play here and much more is on that playlist called Afro Everything, the playlist you need to have that's on Spotify. And listen, if you want your song played on the AfroZone show, please don't be scared to ask. Quickly send us a DM. We're gonna give you an email address, okay? And all you have to do is send your song there. We're gonna listen to it. We like it. For the free, I promise you, we don't need nothing from you, but just great music. Send it to us. We like it. We gonna play it. It's that simple. That's how we operate. It's the AfroZone Show with your girl Sheila O. Coming up next is Shakira featuring Burna Boy with Die Die. Let's get it.
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0: It's a new one to the show. Drum beats. Yes, yes, yes. A new one to the show. My faves, man. I'm talking about Don Toliver and, of course, Remy Bo, a.k.a. Rema. The track's called Secondhand. It's the AfroZone Show with your girl, Sheila. Oh, let's get to it. This guy has not made a mistake yet in 2026. All the songs he's dropped, has been hot, has made the charts, and we like it. My boy, Vic Tony, with Slick, up next.
1: 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Oh, don't go nowhere.
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0: Last, everything's going to be all right. We talked about him in Hot Topics, so stay connected for that part of the show. Up next, my boy, yes, so an oldie but a goodie. It is Beanie Man and, of course, the girl Maya with Girls Them Sugar.
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0: was AfroZone's official chairman. Yes, he is. He doesn't let us forget himself and Shaggy. They let us know he started with them, okay? Shout out to Sean Paul. We get busy. Up next, another king of dance hall. I wouldn't say the king, but another king of dance hall. It's Bushy Bonton. The song features DJ Mac and Crush Dummies. It's X-rated.
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0: Hey, this is Butcher Banton. Make sure you tune into the AfroZone show with Sheila O right here, coming straight to you and all over the world. Africa.

0: to the charts thanks to FIFA World Cup. Now it's time for my favorite part of the show. It's time for Hot Topics. Let's go. So recently, my girl India, Dirk's wife, has been in the news. Yep. You know, I think she actually made this quick stunt thing where she had a date night with all Dirk's baby mamas and Dirk's kids. So she had a, I would say, a nice vacation, a nice outing. Let's use the word outing with everybody. And I think for me, I thought, smart girl. That's a way to shut down all them rumors about she's moved on. She's with this person. She's with that and all that. So shout out to her for doing that. What else is happening with Dirk these days?
1: Okay, so his trial is set to kick off August 20th. But things just got a little more shaky. And I don't like it.
0: Ooh,
1: so
0: okay,
1: he just got hit with a fourth superseding indictment. So basically, one of his charges just officially got split into two. So now he's facing a charge of interstate stalking of Quando Rondo with a dangerous weapon and interstate stalking of Quando Rondo's cousin, resulting in his death. Oh, so wow. Now Dirk's charges just went from 6 to 7.
0: Oh, my goodness.
1: Yeah. I don't like it.
0: As if there's not enough problems. I don't like that.
1: Exactly. Yeah, especially it's like we are weeks away from the trial. Like,
0: it's like we're going to try and get you no matter what.
1: Exactly.
0: You know? So, but hey, let's see how it goes.
1: I hope it goes well. Wishing
0: you so much luck, Lil Dirk.
1: Yes, free Dirk.
0: Chicago's own free Dirk.
1: Yes.
0: That's our guy. Burna Boy, a.k.a. African Giant, a.k.a. Oluwa Burna, a.k.a. Damini, a.k.a. Showstopper, Showstarter. My boy. So he's about to break more records. Like, he's just announced that in 2027, he's going to go back to London Stadium.
1: Okay.
0: Right, to perform. He did that in 2023, and it was really successful. Sold out the whole 80,000 capacity. Did that in 2024. Sold out 58,974. Huge numbers.
1: Huge.
0: For the Afrobeat genre, for Burna Boy, for Nigeria, for the continent of Africa. In fact, for any artist.
1: Mm-hmm.
0: You know, and because stadiums, that's where you play football.
1: Yeah.
0: Right? And you know, the football crowd is very loyal, you know, and they come out in their multitude. So for you to actually go out there and do a concert, and he's about to do it 3 times now. Wow, KJ. He's just letting us know that, listen, when you're big, you're big.
1: Yeah.
0: Like, he's making
1: a
0: statement.
1: For real.
0: He's making a statement. He's like, I'm the giant, you know, I'm cementing, you know, my status as one of Africa's biggest global live acts. I say one off because, you know me, I love my people.
1: Yeah.
0: So I know Burna be like, what do you mean one off? You mean the, but hey. So we'll be out there. We'll be there supporting him. Looking forward to see what he does in 2027. And I pray he makes those numbers again.
1: Yes.
0: So shout out, Burna.
1: Shout out to Burna Boy. I love him.
0: We love you. We just be talking. But trust me, we do our research as well. We try to be very careful. So no suing, okay? No suing. We just say it as we see it, okay? Blame the press. Don't blame us on AfroZone Show. Me and my girl, KJ, we'll see you all sometime next week. We ain't going far, okay? But let's get back to music now, okay? Let's get back to the biggest mix in the entire world, my DJ. Yes, that's what he is. DJ Ringo with his Reggae Drive mix. Ringo, take off on him.
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0: 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This girl just go to bed, she wake up, she go to bed, she wake up, and she be dropping all kinds of hits, and she be partying every single night. She be dating Nigerians. Ooh, I love her. Brand new one to the AfroZone show is my girl Cardi B with Aha. You heard KJ. Aha. Let's go.
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My slick and special friend. That's Tems for you. She ain't got no stress in this world. She'd be like, we don't do stress where we come from. That's right, y'all. Same here on the AfroZone show. Please follow Milk Girl as well. Sheila O. It's Sheila, S-H-E-I-L-A-O-Z-O-N-S. Coming up next, she just had surgery. Like I said, it wasn't cosmetic. Okay, because she's fine already. That's my baby sis. All right, a new one from my girl, Iris Starr. It's called Tornado Locking. It's AfroZone.

0: 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In fact, all genres of great music, but it's really about where Afrozone meets hip-hop, okay? Because it all started with hip-hop, right? As far as I'm concerned. Let's take it to another level, okay? Let's play some Wiz. Let's just take it back a bit. Essence. I know you all love that song. Let's play some Essence. It's Wizkid and Tems and Justin Bieber, Essence, the remix on Afrozones.
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It's not even about the numbers right now. It's about communication and just knowing that you're feeling us and we're feeling you. It's a partnership here, okay? Because we are both co-hosts. Me here in the station and you who's listening as well. 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Up next.

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Name is Sheila. Oh, I aim to please, okay? Here to entertain you. Simple, that's what I do. And if you want to travel with me on one of my exotic trips, I go to all these luxurious places. I promise you, affordable luxury. 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If you know me, I'm about my deals. A penny pinch sometimes, you know, for the right reason. For the right reasons. And I do that with vacations. 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There you can travel with me and my celebrity friends and my DJ. Go check it out. I promise you, you won't be disappointed. Let's get back to SA. It's time to hear something from SA. It's Nasty C. There they go on AfroZone.

0: Central C from the UK. Which one is the AfroZone show? Which you go, Sheila O. Shout out to Drake and his boy Ben. They've been doing this live stream thing and it's been cracking me up. Didn't know how close they were to the extent that Ben actually called Drake broke and they both laughed. It was quite funny, huh? Go check that out. It's really funny. I enjoyed watching it. Well, it's time to say bye. It's been fun, but listen, I'm going nowhere. Find me easy on IG, Sheila, S-H-E-I-L-A-O-Z-O-N-S, or go check out the bill payer, which is AfroZones, at AfroZones. I'm going to see you all real soon. Like I said, you want me to play your music or your particular song you want to hear, you know, just DM us. It's very easy. Click of a button. Just type it out there and we would respond. Okay, I'm going to see you all next week. You know I love you. Stay positive. Tell bad energy to stay far away. A big shout out going out to KJ's mom. KJ says it was your birthday. Okay, so happy birthday to you, mom. Love ya. Bye.
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0: Very good afternoon to you all, right? Channel DC 97 FM. Asian Sport is a go on this very, very beautiful Saturday afternoon. We are meant to understand it's just a week until the Premier League season does get started. But traditionally, we have that cut and razor. of course, that will be played this particular weekend. Manchester City, Arsenal, the two protagonists in there. Let's find out how this will go. Of course, we'll be previewing new season. About this time around, is of course a bit of transfers to be taking up most of fans' imagination. But hey, we'll break down all the different weapons, the things are expected to happen, and before, of course, the start of the new season. And possibly regale you with our predictions for the new Premier League season, where those teams will be, who the champion will be, who will make the top 5 or 6 or whatever. You are to stick with us for that. Of course, we'll take a trip around the rest of Europe. Some leagues, you can say the lower ones, getting underway this week. But our focus is, of course, on the major ones. But back at home, of course, we have things happening too. We'll be breaking down all the latest stories coming through right here at home. Just as far as themselves, I should tell you, are a big deal. Vipers being the major issue. But of course, we'll be breaking down all the rest. Most importantly, other things are happening too. There is cricket misadventures that they are having right about now. We'll talk about that. Small success for our Bathurst Cup team. But of course, majorly we'll check what's happening with the basketball playoffs, where we had game 4 last night in Lugogo. We'll tell you all about that and where we think the next 3 games, if they do happen, might well show us where the champion will emerge from. But it's not all about what's happening. It will take, of course, a trip around the rest of the world of sport, checking on the biggest headlines, I should tell you, for that particular one. Some major club moves being made as far as ownership is concerned. We'll discuss all those major things. You have to be a part of the show. You just tweet us at 97FM Radio City. We'll get those tweets loud and clear. Alternatively, you can give us a call on 0703-979797 or 0786-979797. I won't open those phone lines until we hear from the lads in the studio. Peter.
1: Yeah, good afternoon, Pius.
0: Good afternoon. Is that an original Adidas?
1: Yes, it is. I don't just wear things.
0: Okay.
1: Yeah, I think I have to be fair to myself and the history of my travel. Surely. Should be able to show up when I'm sharp.
2: Obviously, Peter clad in a shirt with a big word Adidas. And Pius, when you ask whether that's original, I surely expected Peter to say it's an original shirt. I didn't think he would confess if it wasn't.
1: But it's original feel.
2: No, it's okay. But also, I think around here, many people put on fake things when they don't know that they're fake. Yeah, so Peter, I'm not saying that is fake, but there is a high likelihood that it's not as original as you think, Pete.
1: I think
2: if it's original, would love to thank her. Whoever gifted it to you, we thank her, Peter.
0: On his travels, he gifted himself.
1: As a matter of fact, I'm not usually clad like this on a Saturday. Surely my records can attest to that. But I have an event that I've been invited to, surprise one. And the dress code is white, so this is the best I could do.
0: It sounds like an event that was happening last weekend.
1: No, it's a family event.
0: Ah, okay.
1: Yes, so
2: your family events have like a strict dress code.
1: This one particularly.
0: Are you related to Zari by any chance?
2: Wow.
1: But Pius, I mean, football is back. For me, I think that's a talking point. You could call it the community shield or you know, the game that is happening this weekend, but that's the start of another exciting season, especially in England. We all know how the previous one ended and how you know, it left so many Arsenal fans excited and thrilled with their team. A lot has happened ever since that the Premiership ended. Now that we are back again, course, expectations are out there for, you know, every team, especially for the fans. And then Omar, the referee from Somalia, the latest post I saw is he's going to fly to Kenya to actually officiate a Gor Mahia game. It's just a charity game. Gor Mahia, I think, with Migori. He's everywhere. You know, he went for the Super Cup and all. You can
0: such an easy PR win for some of these federations.
1: It's really
2: and I'm thinking, considering how they are flying him around, I wouldn't be surprised if he showed up in Kansanga for a KIU game or something.
1: I was actually thinking that, you know, the Super Cup, Chitara and Vipers, surely, what would it take
2: What I meant will register, hopefully.
1: Yeah, it will. So, really excited for that one. You talked about the basketball league finals. They are getting to the wire. Exciting things. Sunday, probably more exciting. And of course, the build up to the new UPL season and all of that. So, good stuff coming through.
2: I won't stray very far from where you are, Peter. You can't run away from the fact that a big number of Ugandans love the Premier League. It is the most watched league in this part of the world, watched more than our own Uganda Premier League. So the return of English football is something big for sports fans in the country and people that indeed listen and love this show. So we can't run away from that. Between now and next weekend, Arsenal Football Club would have played two games. Between now and the next time we come on this show, they take on Manchester City in the Community Shield tomorrow. Champions of England, Arsenal, taking on the FA Cup holders, Manchester City. Then on Friday, this coming week, Arsenal start their title defense against Frank Lampard's Coventry. I don't know whether realistic, but it could be something for us to get back here next week. And Arsenal have already lost two competitive games before anyone else kicks a ball. So that is something to look forward to. I love the vibe around the basketball. You could say maybe last evening the Blazers saved basketball. 3-1, then I think the vibe would have been different at this particular point. What else, man? Peter, there's something you talked about that I wanted to respond to, but I've since forgotten. Yes, the Premier League, by the time we come back here, the Premier League would have started pious. So quite a lot to say about that. I took time off this week. Whenever you're ready, whether next week or this weekend, whenever, I took time off and I compiled the Premier League, at least the top five. Who is winning it? Who is number two, number three, number four, number five? Having gone through my predictions for about six, seven, I'm comfortable that where I am now, the top five, that is how the Premier League will end in May. So, yes, I'm very excited, Pius.
0: All right. You two out there can tell us what you think your top five will be.
3: Or maybe we narrow it down to one.
2: I'll tell you this, five is now little. There are some teams that are not in my top five. I mean, with the resurgence of Tottenham, with the way Aston Villa have been going around their business, top five is not as obvious as someone might assume. But also to you out there, if you're a fantasy football lover, if you play fantasy football, just make sure you join the Radio City Fantasy League. Stand a chance to win up to 1 million Uganda shillings. You can check out the Radio City Twitter page, which is at 97FM Radio City. There is a tweet that has the code, but I will also just read that code for you. You can go to your Fantasy Premier League page or app, go to you go to Join Private League, and you put in the code KRIS number 2 R. So everything is alphabet apart from the number 2. KRIS, like Chris.
0: Like Chris Humphries.
2: Or that Jenna guy or chick. They confuse me. That's a mom, right?
0: Yeah.
2: So Chris, KRIS number 2 and letter R. And you will join the rest. Welcome to the league where I'm very likely to whoop you.
0: Chris Humphries is actually, yeah, so this is same spelling. Call 0703979797 or 0786979797. Let's take those calls. Let us know what your highs and lows have been this past week. Our first call for them. Ken, see you. Hello.
4: Radio City.
2: Yes, yes, yes, yes.
4: Good afternoon, Phil.
2: Good afternoon. Good afternoon, man.
4: Say hi to Peter.
2: Yes, hi, Peter.
4: I'm Emma Bugolovi.
2: Yes, Emma.
4: The long-awaited season has come back.
2: Is that a good thing or a bad thing?
4: It's a very, very good. People have been idle. Others are claiming that it is only the Premier League which is nice. The other leagues are not entertaining. Now we feel good with the scamba. Most of the halls have been free. Don't even enter in a betting house. You see only one person, two people.
2: In the betting house?
4: Yeah, and those betting houses have been empty.
2: I thought people were betting on horses and dogs.
4: Wow. Those ones have no future.
2: Let me ask you. Kindly just share quickly your top five for next season's Premier League.
4: For next season Premier League, definitely I have to start with Arsenal, number one.
2: Okay.
4: I put Man City.
2: Number two?
4: Number two, I come up with the Liverpool.
2: Liverpool, number three?
4: Six.
2: Then who?
4: Then I put Manu.
2: Manu in number four?
4: And Spurs.
2: Okay, your top five doesn't have Chelsea.
4: It does.
2: But now, okay, you've said
4: I talked of Arsenal, Man City, Liverpool, Chelsea, Man U, and Spurs.
2: Okay, so it's Tottenham that is not in your top six, top five.
4: Yeah, that's in top six.
2: All right, thank you.
4: But welcome.
0: Cheers, man.
4: Now.
2: Yep.
4: Hello?
2: Yes.
4: I wanted you to tell me, I'm getting a lot of rumors which are knowing me about Lewis Kelly. That is being wanted by this other club. I want you to analyze for me the possibility of that boy leaving. Could he care about to leave? It's just a rumor.
2: I'll tell you the possibility of him leaving is high.
4: And then, for if it is you, Phil, who is Arsenal manager, whom do you think is the best winger right now, first to replace Fertigundi? To replace Martinelli over to add on Martinelli.
2: My answer is Vinny Junior, but I don't think he will accept it.
4: Junior's contract is already done. That one is done and dusted.
2: Okay, all right.
4: You give us options now.
2: Okay, thank you. Thank you so much.
4: Welcome.
0: Alright, we are choosing. Anyway, call 0703 977 or 0786 977 977. Just call us up.
2: Me last weekend telling you Arsenal might end up with Marcus Rashford. it's starting to look anyway.
0: calls.
2: Okay. Hello. Good afternoon from Radio City.
0: Hello.
2: Whoa.
0: Okay.
2: Hello.
5: Hello. Good afternoon, gentlemen.
2: Good afternoon, gentlemen.
5: Yes. This is Keith. Keith.
2: Okay.
0: Oh, Keith.
2: Where are you calling from?
5: I'm calling from Chernobyl.
2: All right. Talk to us, man.
5: Yes. I'm happy that the leagues are returning. So that we get back to club football, because we've had international football for a while. It's been good, but FIFA and UEFA have decided to rein everything. So we can as well get back to club football.
2: The real juice is back.
5: Yeah.
2: Okay. All right. Thank you. Right. You want to share your top five rather quickly?
5: Oh, yes, I can. For me, my first is Man City.
2: City champions.
5: Second, Arsenal.
2: Arsenal, number two.
5: Third, Chelsea.
2: Chelsea.
5: Fourth, Liverpool.
2: Liverpool.
5: Fifth, Man United.
2: Man.
5: On goal difference with Tottenham.
2: On goal difference with Spurs. All right. Thank you so much. So far, we have one Arsenal champion, one Man City champion. What they have in common, Man United fifth.
0: Wow.
2: Yeah, that's the only thing they have in common.
0: Colts.
2: Hello.
0: Hello. Hello.
6: That's
2: my Roma. Go to number two to number five. that one number one?
6: Number five, Man United.
2: Okay.
6: Man United.
2: Okay, give us your top five.
6: Number one is Arsenal.
2: Okay.
3: We are shocked.
6: After that, Aston Villa.
2: Aston Villa.
6: No. I'm not the one saying Aston Villa. After that, for some reason, I think because of what is his name, Izabre. In as much as I also hate Spurs, I think Spurs will do well.
2: They will be second.
6: Them either two or three. Pardon?
2: Okay, that would be something. North London title running.
6: No, it's not going to be a title run.
2: Okay, Kare, number two, Tottenham. Number three. Number three.
6: I think Chelsea will do well.
2: Okay, number four.
6: And then maybe Liverpool.
2: Then Man City.
6: And then. There's also Man City, I'd forgotten. No.
2: League
6: Man City will be number two.
2: Oh, that is so quite on the level of opponent. Anyway.
6: I had genuinely forgotten about Man City.
2: Okay, so Arsenal, Man City, Tottenham, Chelsea, Liverpool. That's your top five.
6: Chelsea, Liverpool.
2: Okay, thank you so much.
6: This man, you guys that are going to beat them again, and we're going to be here enjoying it.
2: Okay.
6: Thanks for the show.
2: Where is the Kafunda?
3: Rekiko.
6: Ah, this is
2: somewhere. Balam shouldn't.
6: No. Balam has nothing on us. We are not poor men. No.
2: Have you started? Ale or you've not yet left from last night?
6: Normally, wait for the show for the day. There's another program on another radio, which is a political one. Every Saturday?
2: Yes.
6: We start with that one, then this one is a...
2: All right. Well done,
3: of course.
6: The major one, let me say.
3: What street are you on?
6: Right, thanks for the show.
2: Yeah.
3: What street are you on right now?
6: What street?
3: Zenkunonya.
6: No, you'll not find me. I would hide from you.
3: Cheers, Aluba.
6: thank you. Have a nice show.
3: Yeah, have a nice weekend too. All right, move those calls. 0703 97 97 97 or 0786 97 97 97. See if we'll get this person this time.
2: Hello.
7: Hello. Hi. How are you?
2: Hi. How are you?
7: I am good. Phil.
2: Yes.
7: Happy weekend.
2: Happy weekend to you. Who are we talking to?
7: You're talking to Cuthbert.
2: Yes, Cuthbert.
7: From Rubaga.
2: From Rubaga.
7: Yes.
2: Uh-huh.
7: Welcome back from the Millennial.
2: Were you there? Picnic. Were you at the Millennial's picnic?
7: I was there, definitely, man. Come on.
2: I didn't see you in the VIP.
7: No, I was not in the VIP. I'm Kayola.
2: Tawari Kayola. Everyone was a VIP, my guy.
7: Hey, really?
2: Yes, sir.
7: Bro, now, me, I'm Arsenal, all through. Now, Arsenal is number one. Okay. I want to believe so. Then I want to think Maresca.
2: Number two, Chelsea. Number two, Man City.
7: No, Maresca has learned like one, two things here, there. Mm. I think we'll take number two.
2: Okay.
7: Then I want to think Alonso, his team will perform... You know, here and there, maybe number four. Then the Liverpool guy will take number three.
2: Mm.
7: Yeah, so it's Arsenal, Man City, Liverpool, Chelsea. Give or take, Aston Villa. Unai Emery, maybe you figure it out.
2: Villa ahead of Tottenham and Manchester United.
7: Yes, I want to believe so because I know Carrick at the end of last season he did what he did in terms of like inspiring and what, but now This is a real thing. Grown men league.
2: This is now
7: grown men league. Now it's different.
2: Yeah.
7: So you know, that's why you know, I like don't like want to put him there, but definitely you go to like Europa and you know those are right. other things. But that's it.
2: All right.
7: Can I feel?
2: Yes, Aya,
7: cheers, bro.
2: Thank you so much.
3: All right, cheers, Cuthbert. More of those calls, you like too. I said, you can tweet us, just like Kelvin Kimba's done. He says, Okay, the transfer rumor is true, and how does Mia help Vipers? Yeah, we'll talk about that. It's definitely an issue, how they will fit him in that midfield. Hi, you says, Namwonge Woma. The low is Peter's original Adidas.
2: it's quite original though. I think it's original actually. I was just having a dig.

0: as so far it's strictly between Arsenal and Man City, mm-hmm. everyone so far thinks Arsenal will defend their title. Only one person believes Man City will defend it, will win it back. The only other thing we've seen is whether Manchester United will be in the top five.
1: What do you think that is because? Is it because Arsenal won it or is it because Guardiola left?
0: It could be both. Two things can be correct at the same time. But there are many reasons as to why maybe people think Arsenal could defend it.
1: Right. We'll explore many of those in the next hour. But first of all, let's take the calls, your highs and lows.
0: Hello. Hello.
2: Good afternoon.
0: Good afternoon.
2: How are you guys doing?
0: I'm very well.
2: No, that's very good. That's very good.
0: Yeah.
2: How about my mother must be better here?
0: Albert Gundi, Reiji aliya last week, ite agenze mkingi saa, katisima nye java. Gwe wamula vyeko jechi, leru gogo.
2: Naga kutara kigambo.
0: Yes, sir.
2: For me, it will have to be the law. What's the worst book? And I think this is, for me, let me say this, like, as humans, we are so hypocritical. When the guy was playing, I think Raymond Green said it very well. He said that, you know what, when this gentleman was playing, you were calling him all sorts of names, he can't shoot, was always great, all these things. And then right now, the love the community is showing him, it's quite funny, eh? Like someone is playing and then all of a sudden you guys are showing him, giving him flowers, but the other very same people were critiquing his game.
1: True.
2: You were saying that in the start match and he's just putting up numbers for fun. But we have to recognize that, you know what, all these sports we play are numbers game, trust me. It goes back to it. Yes, all these sports people play, they are numbers game. But then, like, I think for me, it's also a high, but then, like, I think even the way how to give also KD Kevin Durant his flowers. I don't think so there's anyone who has really appreciated this gentleman like the KD has. Because all of us, all the years we thought, man, this guy is, it's bad blood between these two. But the post KD put out, it just shows that, you know what, the people who really appreciate greatness when they see it.
1: Right.
2: And KD is one of those people.
1: Mm.
2: You understand? KD really showed that, you know what, this guy, you guys are calling him all sorts of names, but this guy is really a basketballer. And for me, the thing which really hurts me the most is that Westbrook had something like 2-3 more seasons in him.
1: Oh, really?
2: Yeah, come on. They were continuing, but they were free agents. Yeah, but I mean, go on the fire. The two guys are not going to be there with them. Because the teams which wanted, the two teams, I believe, I don't quite recall the names, but I think the two teams which really wanted them. Because, okay, let me say,
1: Houston was one of the teams that was mentioned. Interestingly, the question is, why didn't KD push hard to get the guy on the team? You know, if they were... But like you say...
2: Maybe the salary would have been an issue, but let's be honest. Someone just went to the itself, so I think a less pay compared to what he was getting.
1: You know, I genuinely think... We are in an era where we have these unicorns of sports stars like LeBron, like Cristiano Ronaldo or Messi, who are capable of keeping a certain high standard. Of it has dropped, but it is still really, really, really high.
2: And
1: I think when we have guys like Westbrook or guys like Paul George, we forget that these are actually motor people. And retirement is normal. I mean, the guy has, they would be able to say, no one has played, no, people didn't play this long 10 years ago. So Westbrook retiring this early does not mean maybe that he's been slighted by the league. They would be able to say, probably. Paul George didn't be getting a contract that big. At 33, 34. It's not like he has, you know, that's what I think.
2: But I get what you're saying. Mm. 18 years in the league, he has inspired many kids to play basketball. This guy is, athleticism is really up there. You have to really give him his flowers, by the way.
1: True.
2: Like, athleticism is really, really up there. You know that there's a time where, like, you know, we are saying that, like, you know what, this guy is in conversation for one of the best players. I think it's, we can't even

0: we have to be honest. There was a time where he was one of the best players in the league.
1: Yeah, he was breaking records for fun. Oscar Robertson's star.
0: The triple double that, well, even Magic Johnson was like, no one will ever break that, but then he went ahead and did it.
1: All right. You've given him the flowers, I believe, that he has been lacking.
0: About predictions. Yesterday season when our predictions was 2 million America.
1: Phil, your single is issue. So we miss it. But international break.
2: and there shouldn't be a problem with that. I mean, imagine you say Man City will win the league, then Haaland, Foden, four players. I mean, it's okay to change them. We are making these predictions before the transfer window closes. Imagine Arsenal buy Osimhen. Doesn't that change things? So I think it's okay.
0: Yeah. But anyway, for me, it was giving just flowers and thanks for the show, guys.
2: All right. Cheers to you, man.
1: All right, cheers, man. More of those calls, 0703-97-97-97 or 0786-97-97-97. We'll put out an APB for a post-Saha, a tall man feel with protruding guts. Calls.
2: With one pack. Okay. Hello.
1: Hello.
2: Yes, it is.
1: Guy Abuzo. Hello. Good afternoon.
3: Yes, good afternoon. How are you?
1: Ah, we are fantastic. Where does it sound like Paul?
3: Yes, sir.
2: Yes.
3: I just wanted me, my highs is the returning of the league.
2: Oh. Mm.
3: Yes, you're speaking to Martin. Well, yes, Martin. My issue is, I don't know if Tab is in there. He's in there. My issue goes to the football. Football tickets, really, what they did, no.

0: Well, my issue is, I don't know if Tabu is in there. He's in there. My issue goes to the FUBA tickets. Really, what they did, this was really so bad. And tomorrow, I just don't know how it should be done. At least let them know if they are to sell tickets, they let us know. Don't buy. Tickets are done. Watch the game maybe from home or anywhere. But you find when they are still selling the tickets. And when you reach at the entrance, it's really stopped.
1: So you're saying they are selling even beyond capacity?
0: Yes, yes. That's it, my guy. That's it. At least you guys should talk about it, and then at least they get to hear this. I believe they're on, or their agents are on, so that we know tickets. If the tickets are still on MM, mobile money or anything, they shouldn't be sold. They should just give us notice they're done. And they keep on telling, by the time you reach at the entrance, I'm telling you, at 8, the arena was already full.
1: All right, then.
0: It was full.
1: Oh, okay.
0: Yeah.
1: Okay. I think we'll have to talk
0: on
1: about
0: my prediction, maybe. Yeah, my prediction for the
1: EPL,
0: for the league. Yeah, I'll go Man City.
1: Ooh.
0: Arsenal. Chelsea.
1: Okay.
0: Spurs fourth.
1: Okay.
0: Then fifth will be Aston Villa.
1: You say, so there's no Liverpool in your top five?
0: Yeah, Liverpool come six.
1: Okay.
2: Yeah.
1: All right, then. Thank you so much.
0: You're welcome.
2: All right, more of those. 0703979797 or 0786979797. Call us up and tell us what your highs and lows have been this past week. Plus predictions. Hello. Hello.
3: Hello.
2: Good afternoon.
3: Good afternoon, Juma, calling from the Bertrand Naval Busega here. My high is sports show fan and the fraternity.
1: Oh, thank you, Juma.
2: Thank you, Juma.
3: It has been a minute. But from Arsenal, you give them some five people. The marketing teams. They deserve Chiboko. Now, like, players doesn't want to exit Arsenal. Names are coming, so and so, be ready. You might leave this place. It's like no one is willing to leave Arsenal. Now, we are targeting caliber of Dembele. I'm not saying that we are bringing Dembele, but we are bringing people who are very strong and faster, like Dembele. Now, if you, the usual suspect, you're not giving exit, where are resources going to come from? Yes, because those of Gabriel Jesus, when you look at their salary, earns too much money. If he's sold, can add some privilege on top of the money which prepared for bringing someone fresh.
1: Okay.
3: And not injury stuff. Need someone who is persistent, season in, season out.
1: All right.
3: Thank you very much.
1: Okay, Juma, your top five. All right, I don't think you got that. That's okay. We can assume his number one is known.
2: Or two.
1: Yeah, maybe. Considering the way it's going, maybe the top two are known and in that order. Okay.
2: Call 0703. 979797. Hello. Good afternoon.
4: Good afternoon.
2: Who are we talking to?
4: This is Henry from Deje.
2: All right.
1: Yes, Henry.
4: Yes, Phil. How are you doing?
1: Very well, and good to hear from you and Deje.
4: Yes. Now, personally, I'm an Arsenal fan. Last season, around this time, you guys used to predict Liverpool to defend that trophy, and what, because of the money it had spent. Sometimes things turn out differently. However, this season, I think, being that, of course, we have new managers everywhere. Last time you stated it's only Arteta who has won it right now among our coaches. I think Arsenal, really, our team has not changed

0: that much. So indeed, we stand a chance. Leaving this delusional man, you find, what's his name? Wycliffe?
1: Wycliffe from Gaza. You called him delusional.
0: Very delusional. Mm. Like, I called us for catching and so on, but in the end, Manuel is performed like a performance. Mm. Much, I think Arsenal will be defending it, and I think, yes, Maresca and Man City.
1: Mm.
0: Alonso, the fact that he's not in any other trophy apart from Premier League, I think he will do well. And then, of course, Carrick will, here and there, will take that Champions League position. But then I think Spurs will come in with De Zerbi. But Phil, we love you so much. It's my first time here and I'm so happy.
1: All right, thank you so much. However, from what you've said, you've brought back ghosts of us predicting Liverpool would win the league last year. Does that mean whoever we predict is unlikely to win it?
0: Not really, because you've always predicted Man City and it came on. But I think last year it was because of how Liverpool had come into the market and how Slot had surprised us.
1: All right.
0: That, yeah. But we are so happy tuned in. Big up to you, Peter and Paya.
2: Right, cheers, man.
3: Cheers.
0: Thank you.
2: All right. Some of those calls, 0039797977, 0786979797. Just call us up and tell us what your highs and lows have been this past week. You can say, you can also tweet us. JB Kiswari says, really excited for the English Premier League curtain raiser tomorrow. And for the new season ahead, maybe the studio crew can share their top four finish predictions, because by the time the show returns next week, Arsenal will have already played. JB Kisoro still continues and says his high of the week is Solomon Seranje's performance, as LC1 has been an outstanding, true example of leadership, perhaps over performance. Peter, any shout out to Shamira Namada? I think you've given the wrong name there.
1: They want Tabu to send shout outs.
3: No, no, I know why he's asking that, because I've just replied to someone on X, someone who I thought, you know, should have done better in Musa Atagenda, the former Wakiso Giants owner. He put out a post saying the media have not appreciated Shamira Nabada enough for the things that she's done, because she's now officiating at the WAFCON. And I'm thinking, what's wrong with Musa, man? Everyone has been appreciating what Nabada has been doing throughout the years. She was here officiating at Chan.
2: Yakafuna data.
3: You know, so, and just to reiterate, it's disappointing that Musa put that out. I expect a lot better from him, because the media have really put Nabada out there appreciating what she has done.
2: Maybe he has a point, because JB has called her Namada.
3: Maybe. Yeah. But he also has data and a phone. He can, instead of calling out the media, he can also appreciate, you know.
2: Yeah.
3: He didn't misbehave like that.
2: All right. So, JB, cheers, you said, the studio crew. Getting, of course, her flowers for her performance. For JB, for him, it's, what do they call it? Autocorrect wouldn't work for that kind of name. Who is this? Edwin Vibes says, whole week was ruined by the Cricket Cranes. Never felt so embarrassed and hurt watching them play a game like against Italy. The batting was so terrible. Same thing against Hong Kong. Shout out to Gerard Olipa. Namuongo Juu, he says. We'll get to that cricket in a bit. Calls.
1: All right. Radio City, good afternoon.
4: Yes, sir.
1: Yes.
4: I am sorry for dominating the line for the second time.
1: It's a welcome back. No problem.
4: I was just, in fact, I'm revising my top five I gave you. I made a mistake.
1: Already? Okay.
4: I didn't know that this Liverpool coach is just a junior boy from Bournemouth. I didn't know that. That realized.
1: Okay.
4: So, I cannot make a mistake to put Liverpool number three. No.
1: Okay.
4: I have to put Liverpool number six.
1: Whoa.
4: Then I bring Chelsea number three.
1: So you're now saying Arsenal are champions?
4: Arsenal champions, followed by Man City, Chelsea. Then I can even still replace. I didn't know that last season Manu was playing only one league, one game. Yes. One league, only Premier League. Now we have Premier League.
1: Mm.
4: I cannot even put Manu number four. They should also go to number seven.
1: Maybe, isn't your top?

0: I'm going to have only three teams.
1: I am having Man City, I'm having Arsenal, Man City, Chelsea, Spurs, and Aston Villa.
0: Wow. So no Liverpool, no Manchester United.
1: No Liverpool, no Manchester United. I cannot believe that Manchester United can end number five. That's a total lie. You cannot.
0: Okay. And then
1: Phil, I have two strikers. I want you to, if you are the one, who should start among these two strikers? That is Arsenal. And then there's Victor Osimhen. If they are all in your club and you're a coach, who starts among them?
0: For us, no Victor Osimhen.
1: Victor Osimhen.
0: No, I'm telling you, that is the answer.
1: Okay.
0: All right, thank you.
2: Little rude day. More of those calls, just 03-97-97-97 or just
3: 86-97-97-97. Hello. Hey, Phil.
0: Hey.
3: It's Captain back again.
0: Yes, man.
3: Your guy, he knew he's right. Taking Liverpool out.
0: He's right.
3: He's right.
0: Okay. You agree with him, no Liverpool in the top five?
3: Yes. You were my top five, the one I told you. So, you probably right, because maybe that coach, we had, you know, maybe you can like figure something out. But then back to Phil.
0: Yes.
3: Osimhen and Jokeres. I know you have like the best insight and the best knowledge about.
0: I think you overrate us.
3: No. Come on, I don't overrate you. You are it.
0: Thank you.
3: Yeah, so because in case he was to come, then Jokeres came last season, he was like a European guy, blah, blah, blah, blah. So you advise, you know. Yeah. But right. However, Phil, I have an offer for you guys.
0: We are listening.
3: Albert, I don't know, Albert, I haven't heard from Albert. Maybe seen basketball. Who is the other guy? There's another guy. But I have an offer. You guys, man, like vacation. Please, can you be able to call me like after?
0: You have an offer if the what? Details,
3: yeah.
0: An offer of the what?
3: Vacation.
0: I wouldn't want to stay with Tabu. Am I allowed to bring someone else?
3: No. Feel. You'll be comfortable. I swear you'll be good. You'll stay there outside.
0: No, I would love to come, but I don't stay with Tabu.
4: Even me, I don't want to stay with Phil. So,
0: okay. Is it okay if I call you without sharing the number with Tabu?
3: No problem. But I'm Phil. Yeah. Okay, we'll do this.
4: Yeah.
3: I'll give you your offer.
0: Yeah.
3: Then I'll give Peter his offer.
0: All right. Thank you so much. We'll get in touch after. Yeah. And thank you so much. Nothing personal, Pete. I just feel like you might finish my offer.
3: I'm not personal.
0: No, I'm telling Peter he might finish my offer.
4: Waverly.
0: Thank you so much.
3: Man. What way is that? Because only Bikul is that. I just came back.
0: Thank you so much. So Pete, you insist on going with me?
4: No. We shall have different routes and different accompaniments.
0: All right then. Radio City, hello.
5: Sorry, Juma for top five.
0: Yes, Juma.
5: Okay, according to me,
0: yeah.
5: Chelsea number one.
0: Whoa! Juma, that's a surprise.
4: Chelsea.
5: Yes. Manchester United number two.
0: Juma, wait, are you serious? Is there anyone who is forcing you to do this?
5: I'm serious, because also they're still enjoying their celebration of over 22 years without a trophy.
0: Okay, so you're saying Chelsea, then Manchester United?
5: Yes. Then number three, Arsenal.
0: Okay.
5: Then number four, City. Then we give number five to Liverpool.
0: Juma.
5: Yes.
0: I think many people are not taking you serious.

0: I'm serious, by the way. This is sport. In sport, it is possible. Arsenal is not permanent. Just number two. Now they have already done the championship, no. Then they are going to relax.
1: I think people are not taking you seriously, not because of Arsenal. I think when you said top two is going to be Chelsea and Man United, that's when people, I think some people have even tuned off our radio.
0: Then good luck for them.
1: They have not had you.
0: Thank you.
1: They have tuned off. Okay. Thank you so much. Thank you. Wow, that was out of nowhere. Gross.
2: All right. Ele.
3: Ayo.
2: Chichiro.
3: And this is the Gambo here.
2: No. Very good, Gambo.
3: And this is the hot guy.
1: Edwin Vibes.
3: Hey, Big Beda.
1: I'm all right. How are you?
3: I'm okay. I hope it is well.
4: Yeah, we're good, bro. How are you?
3: I was not going to call until I had Juma. Did Juma start drinking or what?
1: Juma does not drink. Juma is not
3: drinking. That's what very shocked, actually. Chelsea number one. The problem, Juma is more serious than these Chelsea players. Chelsea number one.
1: Juma is more serious than the Chelsea players.
3: And he's more serious than Dilap. I don't know. How can you put Chelsea number one and then Manu number two?
1: Even me, I was wondering, the ratings of the show, he was starting to drop them.
3: I'm in shock. Anyway, let's give my top five. Arsenal number one.
1: Okay.
3: I think Liverpool will be number two. Number three is Man City. Number four, I'll give Man U. Then Spurs number five.
1: Okay. So you think, is it going to be a tight race or Arsenal will run away from Liverpool?
3: Well, I think Liverpool is going to do very well this season, by the way.
1: Okay.
3: I think they got a good coach in that guy. I think Liverpool is going to do very well. So it's going to be a tight race, but Arsenal will win like with around like 5 points.
1: 5 points.
3: Yeah. But I also want to rant about the cricket craze.
1: Are you watching the game right now?
3: I think after this, yeah, we're good, like watching the game match.
1: I'm watching it as we talk. It's starting to look bad also.
3: This game's ruined my whole week. Now, I want to talk about the game about against Italy. Now, we have avoided Italy for a long time. I think this time God was like, no more running. Because when he came here to Nigeria, things happened. So I think this time God was like, no more running.
1: God said, may the best team win.
2: Run the first judgment.
3: And I think the best team won. Now, the spinners did their job. I was really impressed with them. With the spinners. Now, when it came to the batting, I've never felt so embarrassed and hurt while watching a game like that. You know, most times when I'm watching these games, I'm with my cricket queens jersey. For the first time, I felt like taking. Of course, I couldn't believe what I was watching. Tickets were just falling. I think Raghav had four. Cesar and Oliver tried to stabilize things. I think they took us like up to 43 for one. Then things fell. Just like in under 21 overs. The thing had gone from 43 for one, I think like 55 for six.
1: It was terrible.
3: 3-5 was really painful. Then I thought they were going to maybe make things better against Hong Kong. That thing so happened. So I don't know what's really happening that side. Now it also tell me it's starting to look bad as well. I think I don't know if I should watch the game.
1: Okay. But Edwin,
3: yes.
1: Right now Singapore are setting and they are 128 for 4 with 20 overs to go. Yeah, that is 200 something coming.
3: No, but special shout out to Gerard Olipa. That game against but he really did so good.
2: Massive.
3: Things are going bad, but he did something well. So I don't know how things are going to go. We're not back to our calculator. We should be seeing this one beat.
1: We'll let you know what's going to happen.
3: Okay, I've not really been a good, but I've not really been happy this week. All thanks to them. Let's wait and see. But Namongo, after everything, two, at least I could smile a bit now. Let me wait for Sunday. Thanks for the show, guys.
2: Yeah, cheers, Edwin. All right. We'll take some of those calls. 0703-97-9797. Two of them, actually. Hello. Good afternoon.
5: Yes, hello.
2: Hey. Hello. Who are we talking to?
5: The radio system.
1: That's us.
5: This is the major titan from Chenjojo and Sendin.
1: Oh, good to hear from Chenjojo.
5: Yeah. So now on my prediction for the top five for this season.
1: Okay.
5: I see Man City on the top.
1: Man City are going to be champions. Drew.
5: Yeah.
1: All right.
5: Then Man U in the second.
1: Manchester City, then Manchester.
5: Yeah.
1: Okay.
5: Arsenal in the third place.
1: All right.
5: Chelsea in the fourth.
1: Mm-hmm.
5: Then Liverpool will be just on the fifth

0: Okay, so you're saying Man City, yeah. Man United, Arsenal, Chelsea, Liverpool.
1: Liverpool.
0: All right.
1: Yeah.
0: Thank you.
1: Okay.
0: God, I don't think that's going to happen. I really don't. I don't think that's going to happen.
2: All right. Let's have one more call. Maybe. Hello. Good afternoon.
3: How are you, Fayaz?
2: I'm fantastic. Who are we talking to? What deputy?
3: Say
0: it with your chest. You don't have to use, I don't know, proverbs and psalms and all that stuff, Mr. Chameleon. Say it with your chest.
2: Does that mean take it?
3: For me, first of all, that this is August. The league is starting in August, by October. Eddie Howe would have replaced Enzo Maresca for Man City.
0: Okay, all right.
3: Because personally, I think, in terms of techniques and tactics on the touchline, I think Peter Tabo is way better than Enzo Maresca.
0: Peter Nkwesiga
3: just wagana kwa pugwe na funa cups.
0: Peter, you trust yourself?
2: Peter, yes.
0: There is a fitness test for you to be, don't you have to be able to jog up and down the touchline.
3: I have Carrick in number one, so I think United winning season.
2: Oh, wow, okay.
3: Yeah, then I think my team Spurs will come second. From there, I think Alonso will finish third.
2: Okay.
3: Then I think Iraola Bo will overtake the fourth position.
2: Okay. Arsenal,
3: I think they struggle with Nottingham Forest in the sixth position. Whoever wants it.
0: Okay, so you're saying, past what was that? Manchester United, Tottenham, Liverpool, Chelsea.
3: That's
0: so,
3: my top four.
0: Then Arsenal or Man City, one of them is not in the top four.
3: No, Manchester City. Arsenal struggling with Nottingham.
0: Where are you calling? Are you calling from a bar?
3: No, man. He's here now.
0: No, just to make people comfortable with what you're saying. Other people might think you're not in charge of the things you're saying.
3: No, I'm nearby Moscow.
0: Okay, that I don't know, but that is all good.
2: I'll kick off with Aluba.
3: Man, I'm tired.
2: Call it now, man.
3: Yeah.
2: All right.
0: Okay.

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1: 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Our love is fire. 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

0: 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Joseph Kato, highlight of the week. You see, was a Cameroonian national team woman goalkeeper's performance against Morocco in the penalties in the WAFCON.
1: Mm. Yeah, top player.
0: Uh-huh.
1: Yeah, she saved three penalties.
2: She also saved one in
1: regular time. This year's WAFCON is crazy, man. For the first time, you don't have Nigeria. They're also not going to play at the next World Cup. I think there is Malawi. There are teams that have not been there ever, I think.
3: I saw someone say Morocco has hosted three AFCONs in a row of a certain caliber and has not won any.
1: Yeah, Morocco are still getting punished for what happened at that very stadium, by the way.
0: Yeah.
1: They lost the under 20, if I'm not mistaken. The boys, if I could call it that way, they've lost the World Cup as well. The AFCON, they didn't reach the final. And let's be honest, they also lost the AFCON against Senegal.
3: Who was being dishonest?
0: All right, by the way,
1: you still need CAF to accredit me.
0: when was the date set for that? I just remember
1: it's supposed to later on this month. If I'm not mistaken, to decide if Morocco won the AFCON or it was Senegal. Isn't it weird? I mean, Senegal won the game in extra time after 90 minutes.
0: Cool Joe gives on Twitter, says Chelsea in that order: Man United, Arsenal, Man City, Spurs. Chelsea 1, Man United 2, Arsenal 3, Man City 4, Spurs 5.
2: Not so Liverpool.
0: Iraola is going to struggle at Liverpool. Number 6 is the highest finish he can get.
2: Where did he finish?

0: Bournemouth. People seem to suggest he would do worse at Liverpool than he did at Bournemouth.
1: Musa Luemba, he says, Phil, thanks for the show. We get a debate here. We've got a debate. Luis Suarez last season at Liverpool is better than any individual Thierry Henry season at Arsenal.
0: Luis Suarez last season at Liverpool, I think he has a point. I think Suarez's last season at Liverpool, he scores 31 goals. He has this, I think he had like, that's a season they were just, they scored 101 goals. One less than Man City. Man City were champions, but individually, that Liverpool was for Henry.
1: Not just the numbers, even the kind of goals were scoring.
0: The kind of
1: ridiculous
0: goals they were scoring, different goals, and they scored 101 of them. Henry's best season, I think, is the unbeaten. He also scores 30 goals that season. I don't know how many.
1: That's the season where he was not celebrating, right? Was he celebrating? He was not celebrating at that time. Just scoring.
0: But I would agree that Suarez's last season was 13-14. I think it was a better individual performance than any Thierry Henry season. However, Henry, player at a whole different level. The seasons he put in, the Golden Boot versus between him and Ruud van Nistelrooy, this was when 20 goals was too much. Leave your nonsense. These days where VAR is giving funny penalties and the defenders defended back in the day. Obviously, now O'Reilly is heading it in normal play on the other side of the pitch. So goals were harder to come by when we just performed at that level for a very long time.
1: All right. We'll get back to J.B. Omutons in a bit, same as you, Paul, and Frank Nomanyamwezi. But first of all, let's get into things happening right here at home. First of all, a word for the under-20s in the Bathurst Cup, qualifying for the, what do they call it, Development League, so to say.
0: People should have seen your illustration of development when you were struggling to get the word. I was like, what's the guy about this?
1: But yeah, we didn't come, we didn't put much out, pull out much from that tournament. Kenya defeating Namibia to lift the trophy. Sevens back? No, Brett.
2: I think we are playing Zimbabwe today at 4 p.m. Mm. Yeah. That's what's there right now. Performance division, Kenya defeated Namibia 33-14. Mm. For Uganda, I think, yes, we earned promotion to the performance division, and there isn't much else to see there besides the opportunity for those young people to get a feel and touch of what it is like in a national team jersey. There's a lot of promising players there. I was watching one or two, but for me, the captain of Uganda, Kantinti, who is a pirate, was who interested me the
1: Any
2: most.
1: Any relation with Shadrach?
2: No, I doubt. Not that I know of, really. Just an opportunity for young guys to step out there, get a touch and feel of what it's like on the internet. That's about it.
1: Right. Shadrach was a chess player, by the way. One of legendary.
2: He was an IM, I think.
1: Yes, yes. Passed away in 2019. Very. Is that so? Anyway. Moving on to the cricket field. Plenty of disappointment.
0: plenty of disappointments. We've played for those who don't know, just in the shortest time possible, this is the Challenge League B. There are two Challenge Leagues. There is A, there is B. It doesn't mean B is below A or A is above. It's just teams separated and they play round robin. You play each other three times, which is a total of 15 games. Now the top two in each Challenge League, A and B, progress to the next round. You get closer an ODI country, but also closer to qualifying for the World Cup 2027. That World Cup is going to be in Africa next year, the Cricket World Cup. It's going to be hosted by Zimbabwe, Namibia, and South Africa.

0: We played the first five games in Uganda. We won all the five. We played the second five in Oman. We won four, and one we shared points with Italy. Then the next five, the last five, are what is happening now in Tanzania. Meaning Uganda was unbeaten and top of the table as we went to Tanzania. The mathematics was simple. Win three of the five games, you're unbeaten after 10. So win three of the five and you progress. Or beat Namibia and win one more. Beat Hong Kong and win one more. So far we've played three games as Uganda. Opening game, we beat Tanzania, the hosts. Second game, like Edwin Vibes shared earlier,
1: we saw bad things.
0: It was embarrassing. It was terrible. One of the worst batting performances I've ever seen. And
2: you kind of say that every year.
1: No. This was a special bad.
2: I know.
0: For us to be bowled out in 31 overs, I think. For us to be all out in 31 for 70... Was it 79? Yeah, for 79. It was just... We have this one against Tanzania T20, and you needed to have watched the match to know how terrible it was.
2: I did.
0: Italy to beat it last weekend, yeah. On the show. They're a much better team than us. In Entebbe, miracles happened when we beat them. The team has since changed. Brian Masaba was part of that team in Entebbe. Francois were part of that team. The team has changed. In Oman, we avoided them. The weather was on our side. It rained. They said, Italy, Uganda, you won't play. You share the points. They are the best team in the Challenge League B. So after Italy beat us, Hong Kong, and I can guarantee you, Italy is going to qualify among the top two. So the second slot is between Uganda and Hong Kong. Against Hong Kong, we limit them to 170, which was maybe 20, 30 runs more than it should have been. But it looked like that wicket was giving away some runs. It looked like 170 could be chased.
1: Until we were the ones batting.
0: Their wickets drop again. They fall again like house of cards. Basically, as a matter of fact, our last two matches, we've not even reached the 40th over in any of them with the bat. We can't protect our bats. Maybe we've been playing a lot, our wickets, we've been playing a lot of T20 that the boys lack patience. Against Italy, second ball, first over wicket, second ball, second wicket, second over wicket. Olipa comes in and number three, Hong Kong, he comes in number three in the second over. And we are relying on this kid. This is a 19-year-old kid to literally bat 49 overs. It's just ridiculous. So we've put ourselves in a position of bother. But after playing those two teams, which are competing for qualification with us, we find ourselves with two more games to go on. Now, these two more games, they're against Bahrain, who are already eliminated, and Singapore, who in their 13 games so far have not won a single game. They have 1 point. They got it in Entebbe because that day it rained and that match was abandoned. So they have not beaten anyone in 13 games. As we speak...
1: we have turned things around a little bit.
0: We've had two wonderful catches, one from Rizzo and another one from Kenneth Waiswa.
1: Yeah, caught and bowled.
0: So, not the cotton ball, there was one before that, off Baguma's bowling, yeah? So, Uganda is now at Singapore 144 for 7 after 33.2. They still have very many overs to go if they can protect their wickets in any way. And with the way we've been batting, this target is bigger than it appears. You know when you're driving and the side mirror tells you those images might be...
1: They are closer than they might appear.
0: Yes. This target, we are dismal with the bat. So I'm really worried for Uganda. But I don't want to jazz you a lot of cricket. I'll just give you the simple mathematics. The one thing playing in our favor is Italy still have to play Hong Kong. Hong Kong had 2 points. Hong Kong are on equal points with Uganda.

0: and every win is 2 points in cricket. So we are both on 20. The maximum Hong Kong can get is 22. That last game is against Italy, who are on 22 and leading the table. Mm. And Italy are the better team. So if Italy beats Hong Kong, it means we finish on equal points, worst case scenario. Now, Uganda is playing Singapore. If we win this, we're already on 22 before Italy even plays Hong Kong.
1: Yeah.
0: That means if Uganda win today, Uganda can be promoted tomorrow with an Italy win. But if we mess this up,
2: like we know how to do,
0: we still have one more chance against Bahrain. That will be our last game. I think it's on Tuesday. It's the last game of this qualification process. So we will know what we have to do by then. So I think we are still in safe hands.
1: Our fate is still in our hands.
0: It's still in our hands, but we
1: somewhat,
0: are,
1: but our hands are shaky.
0: We are flirting and
1: with disappointment.
0: I don't trust these guys, my guys. I don't. So that's where we are. Uganda, we are playing our second last game. If we win it, we are 1 foot into the next round. To explain what happens next, because it's a whole different big thing. But that's it, guys. We need to win two games. One is happening now. If we win it and Italy win tomorrow, we are through. If we win it and Italy lose tomorrow, it goes down to the last day. All the three teams will be on 22 points with one game to go. None of them play each other. Then it becomes to how hard can you whoop your guy. But out of the day, I think we are going to make it. I think this Singapore target, we might be able to chase it. They look like maybe maximum they will get is a 170, 180. And I think we can chase that against Singapore.
2: Do you going to play Rwanda today in the, as far as the baby cricket cranes are concerned, is the game today? I think it's today, but kudos to them for qualifying.
0: The baby cranes.
2: Qualifying to Div.
0: Our under 19, of course, they had gone down, but our underage teams are really good. The problem is the promotion from under 19. We lose a lot of talent between under 19 and senior team.
2: I genuinely was worried that Baguma was also going to fall in that heap.
0: He's good, man.
2: Yeah, because after the issue was not there for like 2 years.
0: It opened up a slot for Baguma.
1: Catch by Senyondo.
0: Yeah, catch by Senyondo off Juma Miyagi, meaning Singapore now 148 for 8. Looks like they might not even get to 160 to get there.
2: All right. Funny that you brought that up because yes, in the game. Game 4, that James Okello's age was. That is a spring chicken because we've had a guy who played for Uganda in 4 different decades playing for the Uganda Cranes and they could cricket cranes and I had to break it down for them.
0: It 90s. Is so painful. You see what you're talking about?
2: Yeah.
0: Frank Musubuga played for Uganda in 4 different decades.
1: In the 90s, in the 2000s. In the 2010s and the 2020s.
0: And guess what? After playing for Uganda for 40 years or whatever, he had to go and do Cheyo. He's in Canada doing Cheyo. It shows you how useless it can be to be a sports person in this country.
2: And also, at least he's doing the trajectory of the typical cricketer. Look for Cheyo after you have retired from. They are BAO on the circuit. Anyway. I was watching James Okello, and this is how it comes in. And for some reason, I had that sinking feeling. He couldn't execute in the fourth and third.
1: My friend.
2: I know.
1: But he put so much pressure on their bigs in the first half.
2: Yeah.
1: He's a very smart player. He knows how to use his body. He knows how to target mismatches. He guys in the pick and roll and stuff like that. He's a really good player. He's a really smart player, but the legs have left it.
2: So one thing I'll give you is you said last week that these teams are evenly matched.
1: Yeah.
2: And it looks like that mythical blowout game might never come, seeing what we've seen so far. Last night was just one other.
1: Last night was incredible, man. First, I want to start by addressing the guy who called about FUBA and the numbers. Not that I speak for FUBA, but I'm in a position where I'm a bit privy to the goings on in the federation and in the league committee. Some of the guys, most of the guys who run the league committee are my guys.

0: Last night I spoke to both Gordon Gumisiriza and Freedom Fredericks. The other member of that committee was coaching last night. That's Eskodata, the coach of Namuongo Blazers. But I also spoke to Sam Lukaire. It is just, the problem is the size of the stadium. The matchup between Oilers and Namuongo has brought so much basketball attention back and brought new fans because of Namuongo that our 852-seater stadium just can't handle. Last night, yesterday I got to Lugogo at about 4:30 p.m. because I wanted to get good parking. I parked the car, I planned to leave, I ended up not leaving. I sat down on the laptop, did a few things, but I stayed there the whole time. The women's game began at about 7:20 because the ref was late. By end of the first quarter of the women's game, the stadium was so full, the girls who were serving drinks had nowhere to pass. When I say they had nowhere to pass, it means even the pathways between seats were occupied. I usually sit in the front row, mid-court. I ended up being, I was asked to go upstairs because the minister, the secretary general, the chairman of the council were all coming. But when the minister entered, I'd gone out to pick a friend. When the minister entered, he looked at the front row where he was supposed to sit. There were people seated right there in front of the table. And he asked that he sits up in the seat where I was seated to stay away from like how crazy packed it was. And he made an admission. He told me, he said, "Man, I feel shy entering this place and seeing how squeezed people are. We can't build sooner." I told him, "Man, that's music to my ears." But I'm saying all this to say that, yes, the Federation could have done more in one stop. Because when the online tickets ran out, I went to the gate. Freedom stopped selling tickets. Even the strips, he stopped selling the VIP strips, the red ones, and at some point they stopped selling the blue ones as well. Even the media strips, there are some media people who did not get media strips because he kept telling people at the gate, "You have nowhere to go." And people insisted they wanted to enter. So what that guy is saying, that they were still selling tickets, they got overwhelmed at the gate. There's a crowd at the gate insisting, "We want to enter." But there's nowhere to start.
1: Not is it the onus on the organizers to stop them from entering?
0: The onus is on the organization to be able to stop. So what they did, they were still selling tickets, but people were coming in because outside the gym, they put a massive screen. And this has happened the last two or three games, I think, since game two. They put a massive screen and put chairs. So the people who kept entering, they were just adding chairs outside. Because the inside, it was even impossible to get through the door. And the police guys who were at the door shut it down. They were not letting anybody inside. So I think the Federation has been a bit overwhelmed by the numbers.
1: Yes.
0: I can tell you that for an organization that has struggled to get earnings, we have only played four games and we are at over 80 million.
1: Okay.
0: Just to give you an
1: Albert, I feel that's amazing, incredible. But I feel like you've danced around the gentle. Because his point was, capacity should be capacity. If it's full, stop selling.
2: Yeah, and 800.
0: They stopped selling. And I was telling you to say, if they stopped selling, what I think they should have done more.
1: So at 800, the corridors don't have people seated in them.
0: No. At 800?
1: Yep.
0: Everybody's in the seats. 852. The seats are 852.
2: Are they still 852?
0: What I can tell you.
2: There are some missing ones.
0: They are there, but damaged.
1: Okay. The space is available.
2: The space is there, but there's no seat.
0: 850. I can tell you is that the people who are inside that stadium were more than 1,500.
1: Now that's his problem.
0: He's saying
1: they shouldn't be. Even added 200, he said not more than 1K.
0: But when you look at it with realistic lenses, a game that has struggled to bring people back
2: when it gets a chance,
0: when you get the opportunity, it becomes hard to turn.

0: away. Mm. 80 million
1: they have collected over 80 million in four games. For basketball, that's crazy. But it also, the minister yesterday told us to take pictures of the crowd and send them to him. I think that helps him push harder. Say, look what we need to build for the numbers.
2: It's a safety hazard, yes, actually.
1: It's a safety hazard, number one. But also, it shows that the business opportunity is there. The numbers are there. The crowd is there. So you're not building a white elephant.
0: Mm.
1: The numbers are there and capacity can be filled. And this is still on the back of people saying, what are we paying for? What's the experience outside of basketball? Toilets are terrible. The seats are terrible. The place is old. But you're still getting those types of numbers. Now imagine if they got a facility that's top class where the amenities are
0: nice bar.
1: Yeah, nice everything.
0: Yes.
1: I mean, Ugandans, you'll find
3: the way. When you're in the arena, you can smell the toilet.
1: You'll find the way.
3: That's the worst part.
1: Come and buy and buy. But the opportunity is glaring on the table.
0: Yep.
1: And I think while FUBA, we can hold them accountable for falling short in terms of managing the situation and whatever, but I think they are

0: only Oilers and Blazers, mm. because before that there was KCC, UCU. Mm. Hotly contested women's game, but UCU ran away with it in the second half.
1: Mm.
0: So you have to look at all the four teams that played on the day. But mm. we know what mm. the star attraction is.
1: Mm.
0: So usually what happens is the managers will seat all the NBL playoffs managers, mm. because this is playoffs money.
1: Mm.
0: All the NBL playoffs managers will sit down, because it gets added on what was collected in the semis, in mm. the quarters. Mm. It gets put together and they agree on what they want to do and how they want to do it, because they have on record what was collected when.
1: Mm. Okay, all right.
2: So but after four games, who is taking the top prize? Who will take the most money at the end of the negotiations?
0: I have no idea. We'll wait to hear from the managers.
2: The points difference, I mean, I'm saying the
0: but we all know
2: between cases, between Namuongo and City Oilers.
0: Right now, Namuongo's wins, I think, have all been both wins have been. But the first one was by 4 points. The second one was by 6 points. The second one was by 4 points. Oilers won by 3 and by 4. So Namuongo has a higher plus minus.
1: Mm-hmm.
0: But this series is so evenly poisoned. Because yesterday, there were people who didn't... Nyembo didn't have a crazy game.
3: Yeah.
0: His usual crazy games. It looked like the fatigue has got to him a little bit. He didn't have a great game.
2: He was passing the ball away.
0: Nyemek played 4 minutes. Tony was a ghost worker, and I waited for him after the game and I told him he was a ghost worker, and he set up James Okello on that turnover for 8 seconds violation.
3: Yeah, gave the ball
0: as a point guard. You can't dribble the ball for 6 out of the 8 seconds in your half and then give the ball to a center who's tired as hell. He has just grabbed the rebound and played defense on the biggest body the other side.
3: It almost cost it. Namuongo.
0: It almost cost them, because at that time it was a 2-point game.
3: And then, just to add something on what Albert has said, he goes ahead and fouls, I think, Rembat.
0: Yeah, right,
3: and
0: after.
3: And he calls, makes both. And he says, okay, he admits it's his foul, but it's 2 points on the free throw line.
0: Mm. And just before that,
3: yes.
0: Fayed had walked straight past him to the layer.
3: Exactly.
0: They
3: so,
0: called the timeout.
3: Those two shots are made.
0: He didn't have a great game.
3: And it's inbound Oilers, and they make another shot. It's game done for Namuongo.
0: It
3: so
0: was, it was
3: Tony didn't exactly show up like
0: but
3: it was
0: But Jimmy and Abu showed up.
2: Yeah.
0: Vintage Jimmy, and we all know he's playing on a bruised calf, which kept him out of the most of the semifinals.
2: I thought it was a bum knee, but my problem.
0: But he's managed. He played well last game, even though they lost, and you can see him picking it up. Last night he had 15 points and I think about 7 rebounds or something like that. He was incredible last night. They got production from a lot of players. One person that goes and talked about a lot is Anthony Chukwurah.
3: Yeah.
0: He holds down Namuongo. He does so much stuff. He puts pressure on the block, on the bigs. A lot like what Jonathan Komagumi is doing for the Oilers. Last night he had about 4 blocks.
3: Yeah.
0: He had, I think, 15 rebounds, 8 points. Crazy.
3: I'm happy.
0: Fade away.
3: I'm happy we are done talking about Komagumi and the kind of quality.
0: A lot of people wrong.
3: Yeah, so it's good.
0: I'm happy that nobody is saying nothing about him. When people are quiet, usually it is acceptance that they were wrong. But it was an incredible game of basketball. It was an incredible atmosphere. Incredible atmosphere. Now I can't wait for when we are playing, because tomorrow there won't be a women's finals game. They are giving UCU a chance to recover from playing a semi-final last night when 3 girls had arrived on Wednesday night from Tunisia. So their finals, the women's finals game one will be Wednesday. I can't wait to see JT Jaguars and UCU and then Namuongo and Oilers game 6 at that point, because tomorrow Res Life and UCU Cannons will be playing the third place playoff at 4 p.m. And then at 6, game 5, Oilers Namuongo. Then Wednesday, finals game 6 and finals game 1 for the women.
2: It would be interesting to see the women try to hold their own in the absence of the men when their series has ended. To see how the
0: it won't be like last night, of course, but it is.

0: very interesting matchup. People will be there.
1: Albert, okay. KCCA, of course, falling on the wayside to
0: on the sword. Yeah. We knew that UCU and them, they are better coached. While KCCA has two good young coaches, they are young coaches. They are quite a bit inexperienced. But also, they are working with 10 players, very small squad of veteran players. Last night, they just couldn't handle the best player in the league, in my view, Martina Anyango. She put them to the sword last night, attacked their bigs, Cabendera. Had two fouls in the first 5 minutes of the first half. Zaina had a foul. First quarter ended with KCC on 7 fouls, and for a team that has a very short roster, they had no chance. So this series shouldn't have gone to game 4. UCU should have swept. We should be playing women's finals right now, but having put themselves in that hole, they picked up where they needed to and took care of business yesterday to put themselves in the final.
1: As someone who has never watched Miriam Asasha play netball, how good is she at netball?
0: She's a very good player on both ends. Very good player on both ends.
2: All right. Albert, let me just... is there a new trophy for the men?
0: Yeah, there's a new trophy. They are shipping in the trophy. Actually,
2: you've said there's a new trophy.
0: Yes.
2: Is it in the country?
0: Not yet.
2: What would have happened if the Oilers
0: would be no game today, tomorrow?
2: Tomorrow's game would have been cancelled.
0: They postponed it to Wednesday.
2: To wait for the trophy.
0: Because I asked about it.
2: Okay.
0: Specifically.
2: All right.
0: There's a new trophy.
2: So the only reason we have a game tomorrow is because the Blazers
0: can't be
2: won.
0: The last game. Yeah,
2: okay.
0: Because the Blazers won. So you are right when you said Blazers saved basket.
2: Okay.
0: Yeah.
2: All right.
1: Oh, just before we leave the basketball, two things. It sucks to be a Lakers fan right now. Largely calling for Infantino to go, and you see what has happened with their team. Guy made 2 million.
0: Good luck with the <I don't. laughs> But right. Man, 12 billion is a lot of money
3: for the brand.
0: It's a lot of money.
1: That's a turnaround of 2 billion in what, two in 12 months.
3: But also, man, guys are willing to go all the way to invest in sports franchise.
1: They're going to ruin sports eventually. But anyway, Russell Westbrook. Retires without...
0: He wasn't the first to retire without the ring, but an incredible career.
1: I remember we were seated in that room a decade ago.
0: Yeah.
1: And
0: chicken.
1: You used to walk in here and praise that guy so much, and I'd be there.
0: He's an incredible athlete.
1: I was a hater at that time.
0: He's an incredible athlete. Yeah.
1: I mellowed down a little.
0: Yeah. Incredible athlete, incredible human being, according to his teammates. All his teammates, nobody has anything bad to say about him. It's the outsiders looking in who have things to say about him. But that's also because he has serious boundaries. He has serious boundaries.
1: And he doesn't seem to...
0: And he's a guy who you always felt... the day he feels he can't be Russell Westbrook, he's going to walk away. Both in terms of role that he's playing and production and the money he's being offered. Russell Westbrook is a guy who's married to his high school sweetheart. He doesn't have a crazy lifestyle. You see no stories in the tabloids or whatever.
1: But I think you'll see him on the most poorly dressed people page.
0: Yeah, he dresses how he wants. Show up in torn things and stuff like that. So because of that, he has enough money to walk away at his terms. He's very comfortable. He's made hundreds of millions, maybe in the region of over 600 million in terms of both earnings on the court and endorsements and stuff like that. He's a Nike athlete. He's all this stuff. So he's comfortable to walk away when he walked away. But incredible career. First ballot Hall of Fame. Only player to have a triple-double in 4 seasons. To average a triple-double in 4 seasons. Most triple-doubles by a country mile. It's going to be a very tough ask for someone to catch him. The only person that's possibly able to catch him in the ones that we are seeing now is Luka Doncic. But we know for sure he will not have that type of longevity, considering his body type and his...

0: lifestyle. But who knows, maybe. But Russell Westbrook, heck of a career. Maybe. I've never been like a big fan, but I respect him. I respect his body of work. I respect the career he has had, and he's a first ballot Hall of Famer for sure.
1: He had to first play for your team for you to understand the Westbrook experience. I do remember that the behind the scene video, I forget which game it was, but it was under Darvin Ham, and
0: I think your guys also made him a fall guy.
1: Yeah, but I mean, he's the reason the franchise had went 3 years of heart signing him. But he entered the dressing room and said, win, lose, or draw, let's have fun. And LeBron turned around and looked at him like, what? Anyway, that is your basketball, and we'll only take a very short break to get into the football.

0: Samba. Samba Gala Extra Time. 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You want it? They have it. Don't miss out. 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

0: 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JB Omutonzi Asalao. Anyway, you say his lowest of the month. He's been wondering what Real Madrid sees in Jose Mourinho. With all due respect, he seems past his peak, and his ego often overshadows his tactics field. How was Canary Gardens is the question first.
1: It was very white, just like the Galacticos. Amazing party last weekend at amazing party last weekend at Canary Gardens with the Millennials Picnic. And you just need to be a part of the next one. I know the next one is on 12th December. Man, be there or be nowhere.
0: That will be some days after I celebrate a birthday then. All right. So Real Madrid finally have...
1: We gave a fair share about this last weekend. Jose Mourinho, I actually said this could be the return of Jose Mourinho. The kind of team they have assembled, the players they have not lost. On paper, they look the best team in Spain by a country mile, especially that attack.
0: But the question though is how would they have four left-sided attackers? Same problems we talked about them, like they've added another guy.
1: Yes.
0: Who, of course, some people have been enjoying the whole week doubting his age. But Diomande.
1: Diomande. I will say this. It's that's a very good problem to have. That's a very...
0: The last time he had two left-sided players that he wanted to play at the same time, his first stint at Chelsea played Robben and Duff in the same team.
1: Yes, and he's obviously a different manager now. Winning means much more to him. If you've watched his documentary, he left Real in very terrible circumstances.
0: How many episodes have you caught?
1: No, I've finished it.
0: Oh, yeah?
1: He left Real in that fallout with the likes of Casillas and the Spanish players and everything. So he has unfinished business at Real. Baca hate him. I won't go into those details, but they hate him. Now, the problems you're talking about is the only team in Spain with that amount of options. So surely that is not a bad thing. Barcelona themselves, this is the strongest Baca. It's a very gifted Baca, but this could be the return of Jose Mourinho. And with what happened last year, I think they went through three managers or something. Alonso fired, Abeloa comes in and all that stuff. I think they are willing to, Real is willing to play at Mourinho's terms much more. He has much more to say. Politically, he knows what he's doing. They are friendly this week. Vinny Jr. was his captain. I saw the team sheet. I just laughed. This is the guy. He was saying less than a year ago that Vinny Jr. not necessarily deserves, but in quotes almost provokes the racist attacks he gets. And now he makes him his captain. So he knows what is. They're in very good hands.
0: Yeah, they will not have Franco Mastantuono with them next season. He's headed to Fiorentina on loan. Talking about big deals that side of the pole. Ferran Torres moving to PSG. Yeah, 5-year deal there. He will wear the number 9 shirt for PSG. And Cristian Romero are completing his move to Atletico Madrid. Atletico Madrid have their own drama going on with the ex-Man City striker wants out.
1: Yeah, Alvarez. Just hold up. Has there been a move? Who has left Baca?
0: Torres.
2: Ferran Torres.
1: If Torres has left Baca, what does that mean for the Alvarez? I think it opens up that move. Sure. I really, really think it opens up the move for Alvarez to leave Atletico and go to Baca.
0: It's been one of those weird ones where you feel like Atletico have had so much to say about how they. Deal is coming about, but that is one we'll continue to, of course, monitor. But largely it's England where everyone has much of an interest. But before we get to that, let's first get through your highs and lows. Paul Banks, listening to us live from Kenya, would you be able to cross the border back, Paul? Anyway. From his home village, Kakamega, he would love to know what's our say on Arsenal. Victor Osimhen, would it be good deal in a bit. Frank Roma Nyamwezi, thanks for the show. You say high of the week is Extreme Sport. Big up the fan who called in with the offer. Peter, please don't let Phil bully you. Albert, would you take up that staycation?
2: With staycation Peter? With Phil, yes.
1: With Peter?
2: Peter is a peaceful man. I don't know why you people have
1: Peter is going to
2: Peter.
1: Be making you sleep early. As the boozes are coming, he's chatting with
2: No,
1: Goody.
2: I will go to the bar and demand his and mine.
0: Some of your predictions, Albert. Your top five. Where is Manchester, first of all? One or two?
2: Which Manchester? I think Arsenal defend it.
0: Okay.
2: I think Liverpool are going to be better than a lot of people expect. I think the haze of last season got them out of people's minds. But I think they are going to be in and around there. So I think the top three is, for me, Arsenal.

0: Arsenal, Liverpool, Man City. I think then it would fill out the 4 and 5. Because United, I don't are going to be comfortable when it comes to playing that many games. As their performance last season at the back end of the season was buoyed by the fact that they were well rested. They had, now they have to contend with European football, and they will be in those local cup tournaments, cup engagements.
1: The things Man City later wins these days, they'll be in them.
0: They'll be in them for a while, so there's going to be some turbulence there, but I think they still managed to get into the top five. Spurs will be Spurs.
1: I was shocked you.
2: What does that mean? What does that mean? Spurs will, they will finish 17th again?
0: No, 17 is an anomaly. It's the last 2 years. But they won't be. This whole Dezerbi has come. He has brought so and so.
3: You must be more impressed by the business that Spurs have managed to pull off.
1: I'm very impressed. I'm very impressed by the business Spurs have done. They've broken their transfer record twice in this same transfer window with Fernandes and Tonali. Without a doubt, I think they will be the most improved team. Like Albert said, Spurs have finished 17th 2 years in a row. Surely they finish way above that. And we have a unique season. This new Premier League season, in terms of managers, what has happened is all there's been, I think, 10 teams in the Premier League either have a new manager or a manager who is just starting their full season, like Carrick, example, just starting their full season, Dezerbi, just starting their full season. So half the table has new managers. Arteta is now the longest serving Premier League manager. And six of those 10 teams are in the top six, are top six teams. Not necessarily top six, but top six teams, new managers, all starting a full season. For example, Moresca at Man City, Iraiola at Liverpool, Carrick at United, Alonso at Chelsea, and Dezerbi at Spurs. Dezerbi, though, just like Carrick, Dezerbi had some games last year to see what he wants and what he doesn't want. That's why the likes of Jed Spencer off, Romero's attitude was terrible as the team was. I think the day
3: he was in South America.
1: The day they survived relegation is in South America, turning it up and everything.
0: Wasn't he on a red card even? He got like two red cards in the last two back.
3: He returned for the final game, but the game before.
1: So I think that is credit in the bank for Spurs. It's like they've had a preseason that involves competitive games at the end of last year. So I'm impressed by them. Impressed enough to make my top five. Well, we will find out. But for Albert, I've noted yours down. Albert, you say it's Arsenal, Liverpool, Man City, Chelsea, Man United.
3: This is Anzi Official on Twitter. His top six is 1 Arsenal, 2 Man City, 3 Chelsea, 4 United, 5 Liverpool, and like Albert, he says 6 Spurs. And his comment about the NBL playoffs, he says, talk about Kasereka's performance last night, and Anthony is the Blazers' most consistent performer so far in the series. Is someone about that, Kasereka?
4: Kasereka's only problem is he has a hot head. Sometimes it gets to him. Like yesterday, I think he came at Joel Okoji and they tried to calm him down, and he also attacked the Oilers fans, I think, and someone on the Oilers bench at the end of the game. So sometimes it's uncalled for, but he turns up clutch, especially when Oilers really need him. He has that hot hand when he's shooting a 3-point shot. But apart from the hot head, he shows up for Namungo Blazers.
3: All right, so that is Angie. Yeah, I got you on your answer. So your top five, Peter, does it also malign Spurs like Albert did?
4: Yeah, it doesn't include Spurs for sure.
3: Okay.
4: But I think that Arsenal will bounce back.
1: Champions?
4: I think Arsenal will bounce back as champions. That Liverpool team hasn't really convinced me, so Manchester City will...

0: come in second, Man United third, you have Liverpool fourth, Chelsea fifth.
1: Don't say Spurs.
0: Not Spurs. Not Spurs.
1: All right.
0: Yeah.
2: I think you are bullied into running away from a sure Spurs number six.
1: Because you already said his Spurs is not in his top six, so it would have been. So Arsenal, what makes you think they will retain it?
0: No, when you look at that Arsenal team, this first of all, there's not been a lot of changes in that team. Of course, the apart from the Belgian Trossard joining Besiktas,
2: I think there are still many potential departures Martinelli, Lewis, yes, Kelly. So okay. The changes could still happen.
0: But up until they don't, up until now, I feel like the positions from David Raya in goal, then the defense, and then the midfield, Odegaard, and all those Guesh coming in. If you don't change a team a lot, you still have that momentum, that fight that you had last season. Maybe you can build on that.
1: Because I feel like every summer we say, those teams need to go and actually buy, because the guys around you are actually spending. We are sure Man City is not done.
2: Paris, can I just
1: go ahead?
2: But supplement what you're saying. The best teams, for starters, it's the best teams are the teams that strengthen from a position of strength. Jose Mourinho wins his first title with Chelsea. He buys Michael Essien as defending champion. He didn't even need him. but he buys Michael Essien. And we've talked about defending the Premier League. It has only happened six times that... not defending, that a manager has won, the Premier League in his first season. And Mourinho, he was the first to do that. And he defended it by strengthening that team. So I think, Peter, I agree with Pius. Just maintaining the same 11 doesn't necessarily make you favorite. I don't disagree with you about Arsenal being favorites. Mm. I just disagree with your reasons.
1: So Osimhen has become the latest...
0: talk of town
1: addition. I think we eventually will come back to as the window closes, we'll be back to Rashford, but
2: we'll be back to Havertz and Gyökeres.
1: What are the chances of this move happening?
2: They are high. Players want to be at Arsenal. Arsenal are now behaving like a proper big boy. They are going to rivals. They went to Newcastle. They said, "We want your best player." They got him. They even went to Real Madrid and told them, "We want the poster boy of the brand." They almost got him. Real had to offer things they were not willing to offer. They are the champions of England, got to the Champions League final. They have crazy player appeal. Now, Osimhen has made it very clear he would love to play in England. And he looks at that non-settled striking partnership of Gyökeres and Havertz, and he's sure if he goes there he would start games. So I think that move is really on, and by that Vinicius Junior move, Arsenal have demonstrated that they have the money to do the job and they are willing to spend it. So I think that move is on, and it would be very scary.
1: Someone asked about Gyökeres and Osimhen. I know you quickly pivoted to Osimhen. No, not pivoted, you chose Osimhen. Gyökeres is starting to look funny at him at Arsenal. Like, it feels like a striker they can do without. Sell and maybe just replace.
2: What he brings to the team, I think there are many players in the world that can bring to the team. I love Osimhen's attitude. Not necessarily, but when I think Osimhen, I get Diego Costa vibes. A guy that is going to come and get yellow cards for bullying defenders. You need that.
1: Damn, can he leap though?
3: Really disturb the peace.
2: Yes. And for Arsenal, and I said this at the end of last season.
3: Especially for Arsenal. They haven't had the bully in the park.
2: Yeah. They've not had that. So, for me, without a doubt, I actually believe the only club Osimhen wouldn't start at in the Premier League is Man City because of Haaland. I think any other club, he starts. So it's not about Gyökeres. I would start him ahead of Isaac.
1: So I'm guessing, have you factored your predictions with the idea that Gyökeres won't be the lead striker for Arsenal, or you've made it with him?
2: Not necessarily.

0: with or without Osimhen, I don't think that, anyway, I sound like I'm giving them away, aren't I? But for Arsenal, obviously, they won the league last year, 7 points ahead of Man City, 14 points ahead of Manchester United in third. Too many we've had so far. The two lads, they say Arsenal favorites. They will try to do something that is very rare, defend the Premier League. It's more rare than people think. It's only three clubs have defended the Premier League title. Man United did it 5 times. Man City did it 3 times. Chelsea did it once under Mourinho. Even that famous Arsenal team of 2004, the Invisibles, they failed to defend their title. This is an Arsenal team that has not defended the league in almost 90 years. If Albert and Tabo are right, what Arsenal would do, Arteta will just go level. No Arsenal manager has defended it in almost 90 years. And I love how ruthless they are. Championship winning teams normally get emotionally attached to players. So you keep around players longer than you need to. I personally love that they are telling Lewis Kelly, you know what, you can go. Because if you're consistently going to get to Champions League finals, I said it last year here, you cannot get into a Champions League final and win it with Lewis Kelly. However, he had a very good performance, both in the semifinals and the final of the Champions League. I just believe you need a different level. You need to talk, we want Osimhen, we want Guimarães. Our midfield is Guimarães and Jesus. Lewis Kelly, we are not. So
1: if he's going to play in midfield, he's so far behind the
0: pecking order. If he's in midfield, he's so far behind the other people in that position, the Rodriguez of this world, even the Andersons of this world. So I love that they're not. Trossard, it's okay, you can go. Martinelli, it's okay, you can go. That is a good thing, that you're not emotionally getting attached to players you've won with. For me, have the other teams improved enough to Arsenal's level? I don't know. Of course, the biggest rival is Manchester City, as per these guys' predictions. Man City have Maresca. He's been at Man City before, so he has a history there. Won a big trophy and a small trophy at Chelsea. Won the Club World Cup and the Conference League. I don't know. I worry so much for them. Mm-hmm. They've lost John Stones, experience. Bernardo Silva, experience. Rodri could go. Respect to Anderson. But a Ballon d'Or winner could win a second one, led Spain to a World Cup. You don't replace that.
1: They won't be
0: and
1: getting
0: at the
1: Fernandez
0: same time,
1: also.
0: They've Enzo lost Fernandez, the best manager possibly in world football ever. So I worry. I really, really worry for Man City, Liverpool.
1: I have so many unseasoned players coming into the Premier League. They're first, and important players are going to be to the squad.
0: And their defense,
1: Leone, Jacquet, never played a minute of English football.
0: That's the defense. Yeah. I love the attack, but their defense, their holes there. Manchester United last year, they get stable under Carrick, but like we've said, they were not playing football. They were free the whole week. Last year, Manchester United played a total of 40 games only. 38 Premier League and 2 more. This year they could play 60. Less time to recover, less time to prepare for games. And I'm not sure Man United has even improved. I know Tielemans had something, but when you look around, I don't think they have even, I don't think they've improved. That leaves me with what? Who haven't I talked about? I think Chelsea, Cole Palmer, Morgan Rogers, I'm excited about that. They were together at Man City. Top 5 players. Number 5, Manchester United.
1: Okay.
0: I think they've actually gone a step behind in comparison. Or maybe not, they have stayed where they are, but other clubs have passed them with their business. Number 5, Manchester United. Number 4, Manchester City. I think Man City finished 4th. I don't think Maresca will be replaced by Eddie Howe. But they are not new manager, not coming in at a point of strength, coming in at the point where they've been
2: rebuilding
0: for and rebuilding, lost 4 crucial. It's
1: he did that at Leicester and Chelsea, so you could say
0: number 4 Manchester City, number 3 Chelsea. I think Chelsea, I love how they are. I love the pieces they are putting together. I love the manager. I think he's exciting, playing with these wing

0: Ducks at least is 3-4-3 from what we've seen. Number two, Liverpool. I think Liverpool will finish second. I strongly believe Arsenal are going to defend this league. I don't think, even without Osimhen, I don't think anyone has improved enough to get to the level they were at last year. We need to remember they were not just champions of England. They were this close to being champions of Europe. So for me, top five this coming season, champions Arsenal, number two Liverpool, number three Chelsea, number four Man City, number five Manchester United.
1: All right. So who wins the Community Shield? Not that's a serious prediction.
0: Who wins the Community Shield?
1: Is this a cut and razor for predictions also?
0: I will say this. The last time Manchester United, 2011, were the last team to win the Premier League in a year, they have won the Community Shield. So if I say Arsenal are going to win it, having said they are going, basically, since 2011, whoever wins the Community Shield does not win the Premier League. As a result, I will say Man City will win. All right. Don't want to jinx my top five.
1: If you want to catch some football that is not the Community Shield on Sunday, Liverpool played double header with Como in as they close out the friendlies. Today, though, you have Inter taking on Real Betis, you have Dortmund taking on Roma, Man United take on AC Milan.
0: Isn't that Man United Amorim? Isn't it Amorim at AC Milan now?
1: Have you seen what he's been... he wants Leao out. Basically, he's killing all the left-wing guys. Someone said he hates left-wingers more than Trump. So, Spurs take on Hoffenheim, Bayern take on Leipzig, and I think Chelsea take on Sociedad. So, that is football you can catch today. That's it from us. Albert, closing prayer.
2: Allahu Akbar.
0: Is that a prayer?
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gonna lie, I'm here wondering who told you guys to start the show before, without me. Who? Y'all are zapping without what? Why didn't you tell? Why? You have to tell me these things, man, because as in. Anyway, guys, welcome back from the Extreme Sport. A special shout out to the gang. A special shout out to Peter Tabu. A special shout out to Phil Kiria. A special shout out to Albert. A special shout out to Pius, of course. And of course, kicking us off early in the morning today was Sheila O on AfroZone. A special shout out to the beautiful woman. All the way from Ghana, Accra. Definitely, definitely love to hear from her all the time, man. Anyway, it's the 15th of August, 2026, 10 minutes past 2 p.m. EAT, and we're zapping into the countdown. Now, of course, coming up, you know me, by the way, I know you guys love these songs, but I've been doing this thing where I just try so much to distract myself from South African songs, just for just, because why? Anyway, I have to be a better person. On that note, therefore, in the spirit of being a better person, I'll let you enjoy your zip till the end. Or maybe just repeat it for you, yeah? 97 FM Radio City, the official top 20 countdown is a go. My name is Jolette. Let's get this show on the road.

and Mary Pitt Syndrome. When the song is nice, I'm definitely going to play it twice. And this is a Ugandan song. Come on. Come on. Brand new from Echo Lane. The song is called Homer.

I love it, I love it, I love it, I love it. Hey, 16 after 2 p.m. EAT. Actually, 14. I think my clock is just playing games with me. Now it's saying 15. Guys, am I seeing? Anyway, we're at the party, clearly. We are happy where we choose. Today might be hard for me to do that TikTok live, but I

0: Coming in at number 18 is Ashake's Worship. It's sad to see the song go so down on the countdown, but also I love that it's still on the countdown regardless. You know, being on the countdown is a win. So, I want you to listen to this song properly, properly. Let the lyrics sink in. I know you've heard it and many times before, but now listen. Take it in, sink it in, word for word, line by line, and let Ashake bless you. It features DJ Snake. The song is called Worship. Alhamdulillah, indeed. Praise be to Jah, no matter the condition. Umbrella for the rain,
1: have a song. Chosen by you.
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0: I don't know when she produces a song and people don't like it, because just when you think people won't like it, it becomes a hit. And next thing you know, even you who did not like it, the song starts to grow on you, and guess what? You love it. So please, come and support baby girl Vinka. Kulugogo Cricket Oval on Friday, the 21st of August. Come through, come through, come through, come through, Gwangamu J. You feel me? Baby girl has given us banga kubanga. We've been jamming to her songs for years, man. Why don't we just come back and give her back? I hear tickets are being sold Kumomo Ticketing, so head over there and get yourself one. Because the second akubeda wate mungambe mbusimanya joreta, I need a ticket. Ze moja kusanga on the venue. I have a brand new song for you. You know what time it is. At exactly 2:30 p.m. I bring you brand new stuff. So 2:30 is here, and there's a brand new song from Kunmi titled 22. Last time I saw a song called 22, it was Taylor Swift, and it was a banger. It was a hit. It was viral. I'm hoping Kunmi can do the same with this 22, shall we? Oh, wait. Oh, the other one was 23, the Miley Cyrus, huh? Okay, let's get 22 rolling.
1: 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Street joint of the week.

0: When I like a song, I'm not going to avoid anything that comes with repeating the song, because guess what? The song is nice, man. Could me. The song is called 22. And guess what? It's going to be another banger, too.
1: 22 hours alone.

22 coming through from Kunmi, brand new. Honestly, this Friday was quite interesting. I feel like so many new things were popping. Everyone was releasing. Actually, this past 2 weeks, or should I say the whole of July, man, we've been being fed on music. There's a point we complained about lack of music. Now there's an overflow of music. You don't know where to start. Bulijotunula, someone has released an album, an EP. It's crazy, guys. It's crazy. For those who are accustomed to us being live on TikTok, guess what? We are back, man. I am currently struggling with my phone. It has decided to act up. Deleted some apps and refused them to work again. Etc. Phone calls are being shaken. And anyway, guys, we'll talk about that later. Right about now, I've found a way for us to be live on TikTok, so let's go on. Head over to TikTok, type Hype Queen, and you'll see me live on there. And we get to enjoy this show together, okay? We're going on to number 15, coming through from A-Pass. The song is Buoma from his album Miracles that he did with Kabu, 2025 album, if I'm not mistaken. And honestly, one of my favorite things to listen to.

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Taha. I respect this man's music. I really do. It's just sometimes when it comes to things that pertain to his personality and character, I'm questioning a bit. But hey, we have to separate the art from the artist, okay? Anyways, if you want me to say hi to you, please hit me up. Let those DMs flow. Let those comments be flooded so I see who's saying what and I say hi. Hi, Kenny. Hi, Mujuni Graham Titus. Hi, Mr. Ribs. Hi.

Yeah, man. Anyway, this song is a love song, and lately I've been seeing a lot of love, and clearly he struck at the right time, because the moment this song came out, I'd been seeing every video of a wedding done doing Wewe. Anyway, Wewe coming through from King Saha one more time for those in love and those planning to fall in love and those who generally just love. Let's love on it.

0: Kemede by Bebe Cool. It's a song that is very, very underrated. The message, I keep telling you guys, when Bebe Cool sits down to write a message in a song, he never goes wrong. I want to learn that kind of commitment to work, man. I want to learn that kind of concentration and focus that when I'm putting something and you guys have to hear it, I want you to hear it the way I want to say it. You get it? Hi, Will Boyani. Welcome to the show. Beyonce Conscious. Welcome to the show. Hey, I'm coming. I'm going to give you my number and I get my lunch. We have brand new songs, very brand new songs, two coming through from Georgia Smith and another one from Karol G featuring Bruno Mars. We'll kick you off with the Georgia Smith song. It's called I Lied, You Lied. So, I mean, this is giving a toxic relationship. It's giving... I don't know. It's giving something that should not be happening. But I guess because we like Georgia Smith and we love music and we love life, honestly, this sounds intriguing. So let me get to hear this song called I Lied, You Lied. It's Georgia Smith on the Street Joint.
1: Street Joint. Street Joint of the Week.

0: singing this mellow. But Karol G featuring Bruno Mars, the song is called Still, from Karol G's project. No me aprenito. Yeah, guys, it's in Spanish. I cannot. I'm not about to bite my tongue trying to read this. But one day when I get, because it's also like a whole sentence for an album title. So I, guys, I'm not trying to fight with my tongue, okay? Kenny, I will come for you. Anytime now. Zay Ugandan, hey, welcome to the show. Let's go back to the show. After this show break, we'll come back with your top 10 tracks. Yeah, baby, it's about to go down. 3 minutes past 3 p.m. means we are already into the time for the top 10 of the top 20 countdown. So let's go in for that short break. Don't touch the dial. We will be right back with your official top 20, the top 10 of the rest of the tracks. Woohoo!
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before I can even say what song it is. What's even say? I mean, why are you guys? Mudu, why are you running? Where are you going? Banda Jude Bog. Oh, it's nice to see you, my guy. Yeah, man. I say we love life and we love music. We're 97 FM Radio City. My name is Jolette. It

Is it from Spartan City? I don't know where Spartan City is, but hey, it's kind of nice to hear that you're in there. I like my vibes too, bro. Me too. 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Umrah is tuned in from Lunguja. Yeah, the music is definitely old. Sawa, sawa, sawa. Let me give you your songs. Let me give you your songs, guys. Where you there at Namzo featuring CJ Powell and Yuko.

You, your number 9. Number 10 is coming through from Todzo featuring CJ Powell and Yuko. The song is Where You Day. Na yenga, if you're dalang, na yenga tufude mbiyok saga. Where You Day? Muliwa, where are you today? Where

0: second song from the Miracles album, and this happens to be the title song of the album. The song is called Miracles. Let's go right into it. Apus featuring Kabu at number 9 with Miracles. And this song, interestingly, it has been at it has actually gone up one spot, but it has been in the top 10 since it got to this countdown, and that has been like 7 weeks ago. So, well, actually, more than 7 weeks. I think about 8 to 10 weeks ago is when this song came on the countdown. It literally dropped immediately, the album dropped. So I don't know how long that has been. We've had this song on for a minute. Anyway, let's get Miracles rolling. It's number 9 on the official top 20 countdown. Keep it locked, baby.
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back from this break, we're continuing with more of your top 10. We've already played up to number 8, so that means we have 7 up to number 1 to go. Stick around and find out who makes it to number 1. Please keep those guessings coming. Not guessings, they call them suggestions. Yeah, that one's a guessing, man. Whatever you think is going to be number 1, I want to see it in those comments. Joshua Sande, we have a problem with you, man. Every time you come on the live, you're quiet, you don't send likes, you don't send... Why? Anyway. Let Graham and Kenny handle you on that matter. In the meantime, let's take that break. Don't touch the dial, right? If you want to stream, remember it's www.radiocity.ug.

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3: All right, it is about that time, man. Ladies and gentlemen, let's dive right back into the countdown. Coming on at number 7 is a guy who I did not think would come this far. Because anytime I saw this song, it was in the top 5, right? Now, it has dropped from number 5 to number 7 this week. And it's not a bad thing for me to say, because honestly, it's all right. You get, like, it's you're still in the top 10. What more do I need? You get what I mean? Anyway, let's go right into it. Number 7 coming through from number 11. The song is called How Far. Features AJ Bobo and Monochrome. 2026 release. Let's get it.

Die coming through from Shakira and featuring Burna Boy. Yeah, man, Kampala is great. How is it? I hope you attended the Reminisce, or you're going to attend the Reminisce. One of my favorite DJs, Sal DJ, is going to be playing at the Reminisce in Kigali.

coming in at number 6, Shakira featuring Burna Boy with the official World Cup song. Still hitting some crazy, crazy charts. Hi, Morgan. How you doing? It's nice to hear from you. And of course, not forgetting the fact that this song honestly put on Uganda's ghetto kids, and they were shining, honestly. They did the most. There were so many dancers on there, but those kids stole the show. I'm like, yes, babies. Those are our babies. Super proud of those kids. They've been going for so hard, and I'm super excited to see what happens for them. For now, hi, Hamisi. Welcome to the show. Hi, Joy. I saw you in Kamoli. Welcome to the show, baby girl. How you doing? Now, this is a future hit. Most of you have already heard it, because us as Radio City DJs, we don't hoard good music. We don't hide. We don't. The moment we receive it, we're papa. You're going to get it. Slaughter Ellie played this song the moment he received it. Imagine that. And this song had just been released yesterday. So he played it already yesterday. But now, for some of you who had not yet even realized that this song is out, let us be the ones to tell you. Elijah Chitaka has released a brand new track. We think you're going to love this song, Jebuzeyo Maso. So we're going to call it a future hit. And of course, the song is called Rita. Yeba nange, you guys are lucky. You women who have common names that they can sing about, you're so lucky. You guys, you're so lucky. Because the day I find someone sing Jolette. Anyway, tugende maso. Future hit coming through from Elijah Chitaka. The song is called Rita. I hope you love it. Future hit.

0: Someone on TikTok has just said this song reminds them of Calypso. Like the dance moves, eh? You just feel like, yeah, man. Calypso goes very well. If you're a Gen Z who does not understand what Calypso means, ask around, please. What is that? Ask around, you'll find out. What do you mean you don't know Calypso? Kenny, which age group do you think I am? You think you're starting to, you're about to call me a boomer or Gen X man? But I want to tell you a lie. 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
1: Sasira mwe ya valine subi ya valize.
0: Anyway, Rita coming through from Eliza Chitaka. It's a brand new track just released yesterday. And if you love it, we know you do. Add it to your playlist. If you don't love it, we know you're about to love it. Still add it to your playlist. Going in at number 5 is Sleek. Because honestly, if I could play the song 10 times, I would. How do you mean the song is so nice and it's only 1 minute and 44 seconds? Guys, Rachi mukole bintu nge vya bayimbi. Nemukola kaimanga kanyuma. Anyway, replay value and whatnot. Sleek coming in at number 5. Let's get it.
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1: Honestly, slay. 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She's sleek. And the body is sleek. You feel me?
2: You already know. 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
1: Time for us to get on to the next one. After this short break, we'll be coming back with some more bangers. Some more big bangers. That's your number 5 coming through from Vic Tony. The song is called Slick. And let's get right into something else, man. After this short break, I'll be giving you some more of your tracks. 4 more tracks for you, just to make sure. And maybe a bonus, just in case. Just to make you feel a little extra weekend-like. The bonus might be something old school, something new school. I don't know. You'll find out when we get there. But for now, let's take that short break and keep it locked onto 97FM.
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know what songs are on now. They just start without my permission. Bancha yendo kula bomimbi agenze da talinda nze my guy. Anyway, it is official top 20 countdown, guys. Painfully, we're about to end this, but this is where I love to come in, because I can't lie, this has been one of the most underrated Ugandan artists, and now to see him finally get the traction he deserves, I am super excited for Virota. You guys, honestly, I love where he's going. I love what life is doing for him, and we are super grateful to have this song on our countdown. Coming in at number 4, the song is Toma by Virota and featuring Nesim. Let's get it.

They said, repete, repete. What was I supposed to do? Not to repeat that song. It was in the song asking me to repeat that. So what did you want me to do? Eh? Eh? Exactly. So let me allow me to repeat this song.

I had someone asking, the whole show we've not heard something from Ira Starr's new album. Guys, respect Radio City, please. Can we ever not get you some of the

0: trending stuff. The moment it comes out, we are the ones to tell you it has even come out. What do you mean? The Joy Ava Government era releases an Evidene album. Katinga, how can I not play a song from Ira's album? They crazy. Okay, this is a brand new one from Ira Star. She released it yesterday from her album called Star Girl. The song is called Heaven Baby, and this one features Zayn, as in Zayn Malik, the one of I Don't Wanna Live Forever. That's the guy. So let's get into it. Ira Star, baby. The song is called Heaven Baby, and it's a bonus track just for you, brand new. We know you'll love it. So please, keep your Shazam active.
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2: Bonus track.

Yeah. It's the official Top 20 countdown. We have exactly 5 minutes to end the show, and that means 5 minutes for me to get out of here. Get out of your hair and into your weekend. Yeah. Hey, Siaka. If I'm not mistaken, by the time we come back next weekend, the Premier League might have begun. So, I need to know what teams you're on, because me, I was a Man U fan. I don't know whether to be excited or nervous for that season. And Man U will always shock you. So by all means, I want to know what are you guys thinking when it comes to EPL? Who's your team? Anyway, and the rest of it, I hope you enjoy a good weekend. I'm out of here. It is time for your number one coming through from the one and only Benson and featuring SARS. We outside. This particular half of the countdown began with Where You Day, We Outside. Now it is going to end with what? Back Outside. Because back outside, no more. Hey! Let's get your number one rolling. Thank you so much for being a part of the show. It's been the official Top 20 Countdown. My name is Jolette, and of course I take you through from 2 p.m. till 4 p.m. every single Saturday. Catch me again on Monday with Logose on the Mid-Morning Magazine at 10 a.m. Other than that, coming in after me is Mr. Continental DJ Joe with Black and Proud. And not forgetting that after that, we have a guest DJ today.

Plus, it will be hosted by DJ Marco and Slaughter Ellie and the Wonder Year. Sorry, he Jesus. And the Time Tunnel tomorrow will be hosted by, of course, the one and only DJ Rocky. He's your number one. Be safe. Have a blessed weekend. It's been the official Top 20.

spicy and sweet. One of spicy tamarind. That's it. When life gives you tamarinds, savor the sweet and spicy flavor. 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Excessive consumption of alcohol is harmful to your health, not for sales to persons under the age of

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0: Let's get crazy!

And I'll tell you guys right now, I'm really excited. This evening, I've never seen Selector Timo be this early. It's gonna be the general in the building. You need to look out for Bassline. I'll tell you what's coming. I'll actually tell you what's coming. A general in the game. A master at his craft. Chairman. You probably already know the name. But you need to look out for Bassline tonight. Right after this show. Allow me, boy, for another about what? 45 minutes? Then when

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0: okay? That is 7FM Radio City. How are you feeling, fam? Man, I've had a blast. I don't know about you, but I'm sure we share the same enjoyment. Like DJ in the building. I want DJ Lex to talk to the people before we head out here, man. The legendary DJ Lex is in the building, man. It's a honor. He has featured on Bestland before, yeah? Remember? Is it the second time or more than once?
1: No, it's the second time.
0: Hey, yeah. I'm glad to host you for the second time, guy. Okay. How are you, sir?
1: Very okay, how are you
0: doing? Kawa. How was your set? Did you enjoy?
1: Yeah, I really enjoyed the set.
0: Yeah, man.
1: It was not all about just playing songs.
0: Yeah, man.
1: It's about the room and the musical journey.
0: Yeah, man. You took us on a journey, man.
1: I really enjoyed.
0: Okuyo kuchi uje, nokuba kuchi rega wecha kavi. Nokuba kuchi dance ole, chili hard yao. Nokuba kuchi soft dance ole yao.
1: Chisoka.
0: I had a good time to tell you, man.
1: Thank you.
0: A few questions to ask you before we leave. To eat a moment, man. Is it okay? Yeah, man. Before everything, what inspired

0: DJ Lex.
1: Well, the name Lex represents the identity.
0: Yeah, man.
1: Maybe. I just wanted music, man.
0: Yeah.
1: I feel music.
0: You know, what do you want to have a demo box? Is this Alex? Is it connected to Alex in any way?
1: They don't connect anywhere.
0: So people confuse Lex for Alex. Bagamba, anti wakate mawali no wakate kawano.
1: They don't connect.
0: Okay, so when did you really kick off this thing of DJing?
1: Quite many years ago.
0: Yeah.
1: 15.
0: Okay.
1: We've been here, we've done that.
0: Yeah, man.
1: Yeah.
0: A decade down, no kute mulala.
1: Of course.
0: Yeah, man.
1: And you're still here.
0: How do you manage to keep up with this game? To be, because for me, when I met you, you really inspired me, and you're still inspiring me. Oh, because of your kubanga, over the world for all this time, a deacon and plus, man.
1: It's all about just stay humble,
0: yeah, man.
1: Stay consistent,
0: yeah, man.
1: And don't stop learning. Do three things, man.
0: Okay. Yeah. I love that one. Toto, tolekera okuiga. So, but what's one thing you would change about your job? People don't know.
1: Well, people think that standing behind the desk and it's just all about being play.
0: Yeah, man.
1: No, it's not like that. It's more of it. You have to read the room.
0: Yeah, man.
1: You have to understand the sound, manage your time, communicate.
0: Yeah, man. Our time, wow. Really, there are many DJs coming up. I think these are some of the things you have to look at.
1: Time chikuru,
0: you read your crowd. I mean, to see you are pushing ama pesa anga.
1: It doesn't make sense for you to come 15 minutes to your set.
0: You get? Yeah, man. Nah, yeah, I love
1: hour.
0: Yeah, man. If you're available, why not be around? Why not be around? Why not be
1: around?
0: How can people connect with you? The socials and
1: everything. Well, Twitter at LexDJUG, DJ _ DJ Lex.
0: Lex is LEX.
1: Exactly.
0: Yeah, man. Okay. Any message to your fans? Because, man, listen, I've had a lot of fans. Bagambe, where to find you anytime they want to party with you and everything in between.
1: For the love of the journey.
0: Yeah, man.
1: It has been an amazing
0: journey. Yeah, man. Yeah, man. Yeah, for me to you, huge thanks, man. I really appreciate it.
1: Thank you, man.
0: I really appreciate it. I hope you enjoyed every single bit of the show. 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

0: like having women around for many reasons, not least of which is they're attractive and men are not. You know, a guy's good looking. It's like a fluke of nature. And you know what all attractive men have in common? They kind of look like women. That's the only way straight guys can tell who's good looking.
1: Well, he must be attractive. He barely...
2: 5, 4, 3, 1. Deepwater LA.

0: It's this Saturday night. Make sure we're here in full action. We are fully active and great time. Welcome to the Saturday Night Mix Show, another part of the Dream Weekend that keeps giving and keeps treating us well from 8 p.m. till late. And I have, man, quite a show for you guys. And I'm not in the studio alone. My guy's in the building. Slow to Ellie, how are you doing?
1: And how are you doing, Marco?
0: Ah, man, I'm all good, all energized. It's quite a weekend, quite a week. I can everything related to the Premier League.
1: Yes. I'm truly excited for the Premier League to come back. Football is coming back. And for me, the match tomorrow is one of the sort of the season opener. I can't wait for the Premier League to come back, man. I had a blessed week as well, watching lots of things. So I've been catching up on lots of to watch. We'll tell you about that as we do go by. But yes, SNMS is in the place. Slaughter Alien DJ Marco here to today.
0: Definitely. Jam-packed week as well. Different kinds of things have been going around the streets. Ball, or things like Super Cup. Yep. But also different areas of life. Let it be. If guys are watching shows, what shows are there?
1: Yep.
0: This week I've been watching. I started watching Ted Lasso. It's
1: going to catch up on Ted Lasso. I think I need to. For me, I've been my greatest highlight of the week, I think, has been the new House of Dragons, the new season. I think I finalized it. Then I rewatched whole everything for me. You know, the whole Friends and House is so amazing. But yes, we'll be digging into that as we do go by Slaughter and DJ Marco. We do have guests coming through today.
0: Exactly.
1: Man like Bizzo Greatest is going to be coming through. He has a new song with Man like Song Boss.
0: Song Boss.
1: Happening as we do. Well, you can get in touch with us at 97 FM Radio City. That's on X at DJ 25 at DJ Slaughter Ellie as well. And at 1 a.m., we do have that massive roll call. That's when you get to hit us up via those numbers. Very simple, 0703

jam. I've been listening to that new Masego album, and this jam I have played on Jam Floor Fillers, played it on Sunday, and I'm playing it again. This is Hello, Masego, and

0: tell. One of my favorite jams from this year. Good Plus, Baby Kim. Kendrick.
1: I'm all good.
0: Momo Boy.
1: I never love radio.
0: This.

Been fallow cooked on this one. Do you wanna be in love? That's me. Putting the E in energy tonight. 97 FM.

It's 97 FM Radio City. It's the time of the evening. Our guests are already in the building. And it's not just any kind of guest. It's a guy, part of the family. Beast of the greatest. And he's staying along with another man. Song Boss. They have something special for us tonight. But since Big Bizzo is back in the building, it's only fair

0: place. Bizzo, welcome back to Radio City. How are you doing, fam?
1: Hey, yo, Radio City, Wagwan, when I name Bizzo, greatest artist.
0: Bizzo, greatest in the building. How is life? I know we've seen each other, you know, a couple of times. You passed by Radio City and stuff, but, you know, want to catch up about life. How's your life? How are you doing? How's the music? Talk to us.
1: Man, life is catching on good.
0: Yeah.
1: Oh, we are pushing with the music.
0: Yes.
1: First and foremost, my voice has got some issues.
0: And we are going to be talking about that because... Yes, yes.
1: Yeah, man. So, but life is good. We are pushing on with life. And
0: yes,
1: music is coming. Each and every day we put out music.
0: Keep pushing, keep putting and people on the new music as well.
1: And each and every day we're learning something in music, you know? Music is like education.
0: Yeah.
1: Some people don't know it. Some people think they'll just jump out of the blue and come in.
0: No.
1: It doesn't work like that.
0: Maybe let's talk about that for a minute. Do you feel like you being, you know, in and around the music industry,

0: different way, another angle that you may not have seen, you know?
1: Yeah. Because the art of industry is wide.
0: Yes.
1: So you need to get a lot of ideologies from
0: pick ideas from this one, pick ideas from Marco, ABCD.
1: Yes. Yeah. That's when you can put up a banger and it beats the US, it beats the Canadian waves, it beats the...
0: And people wonder why, yet, you know, you've been putting in the work in the background. Marco, do you believe that?
1: And that's why I like it, me one way around, because there are kind of tunes I have that people don't expect me to put out.
0: Yeah.
1: Mm. And the thing is, because it's going to be like, you don't know what you're going to do. But there's some kind of music. Someone said, yo, man, can you teach you? Did you copy away to Tiwano? Chijatutu Sawali.
0: Yeah, you know, you have the goal in mind and you have the ways to work it out.
1: Yeah, because, man, music is people. You can't do music alone.
0: No. And you also need to have a family around. I call it a family because sometimes people run away from you. You know, things get tough and blah, blah, blah. And people run away from you. So that's why I call it a family around you.
1: And it happens to every artist. And that's when things get so bad.
0: Yeah.
1: Because you can be in a nutshell and you're like, yo, what's next? These are people I've been relying on, but
0: they've let me down. The DJ Marcos, I want to play my music at Le Boti and not so.
2: You know.
0: But yes, DJ Marco.
2: Nah, man. My confession is, for me, when I get a chance, I play Bizzo Greatest. I played it at Platia yesterday.
0: Oh, Karidi Mekuba. Did you play?
2: Karidi Mekuba.
0: Muchidongo.
2: Man.
1: Walai this king.
0: Karidi
2: Mekuba. But music moves itself. Once it's good, it's good. That's one thing I've learned. That's one thing I appreciate with the world and everything. And man, Bizzo Greatest is here. He's been reinventing himself, showing himself why he's meant to be in this industry. And we're here for it, man. And we're not saying because he's a friend of the show, but the man knows how to give it. Now, going back into this jam that we are not debuting for the first time, but debuting officially.
0: Yeah, officially, that's the one.
1: We're officially premiering the baby right now. Radio City 97.7.
2: Man, tell us about this 97.2, one, man.
0: 97.2, yes.
1: Yeah, man, you know, I keep on vibing to different kind of artists. You get, I vibe to the Ugandan artist, I vibe to the Jamaican artist, Caribbean artist. So, one time, I'm on my phone and Matika.
0: We love Masika.
1: I vibe Masika so much. So a Masika message drops on my phone and it's Hilan Guli. I was home actually.
0: Yeah.
1: I was home just on chill. So the first thing that came to my mind is like, this gem is dope. And I realized that a lot of dancehall artists are dropping on it.
0: Yeah.
1: So the first thing that came to my mind was, what is the topic that can blend with this gem?
2: Muchidongo.
1: So the nightlife.
2: Yeah.
1: Muchidongo. So that's how we give birth to Muchidongo.
2: And that's what your end is about.
1: We're talking
2: now
1: about the nightlife, because that is what happens in the nightlife.
0: Oh,
1: inzo kusange chana mwana wange muganda wange.
0: You're like, where did you come from?
1: Yeah,
0: that was me yesterday, man. Jesus.
2: I can't say anything.
0: Tens everywhere.
2: I can't say anything. Where was that, Ellie?
0: But tens everywhere, you know, everywhere you turn, you're like, man, let me enjoy whatever drink I'm drinking and then run away, because
1: that is one thing you have to do. And if you're married, you just have to keep your eyes on and you're like, oh yeah, I got a ring on my finger.
0: In a way, I feel for married people. Marco, it's good, you know, you and I don't know about Bizzo, but you and I know you're married. But I feel for married people because at times, man, things can get crazy. For example, yesterday we were out and then the ladies were bringing the DJ shots, you know, good set and enjoying themselves. And I feel like, what if, you know, you came with your wife in the crowd and she's seeing all this? Marco, and Bizzo, you know, I don't know, how would you react?
2: Yeah, for me, let me tell you what this is. I was having this conversation just last night on my way home.
0: Yeah.
2: These are work hazards. You know, as a DJ, that's your next customer. I was telling someone, that's the lady whose wedding you're going to DJ.
0: Yeah,
2: and she's going to say, this is my favorite DJ, because you played one song. You're going to play that wedding. This is my favorite artist. He's had made a song about me. Oh, my name is there. I want him to perform at my wedding. Bachelorette or bachelor party, whatever. Yeah. So these are work hazards. We have to indulge
0: in whatever that
2: we don't like
0: experience.
2: We don't like the hugs, we don't like the shorts, but we must.
0: Yeah.
1: But connect.
2: Bezos, so in this song you explain

0: explaining, you know, what happens in the nightlife. Yeah. I feel like
1: probably in this song I'm explaining the nightlife.
0: Yeah.
1: Mba nyumeza ko kuchibera muchi.
0: Muchidongo.
1: Muchidongo.
0: Yes.
1: Kubanga chali wange bafana ya bagamba. We wabere byana bile binyenye kitanda. Ekitanda okimanyi.
0: Saying things here and using his hands in motion as well.

0: Kretes, who is in the building right now. He's talking about the night economy. What happens in the night economy? You know, Bizzo, we like to call it the night economy.
1: Amen.
0: And it's a crazy, crazy situation because a lot happens during the night. I feel like everyone should experience some things, you know, in their lives, like hanging out in some places, you know, deep in the night. And that's what you're talking about on this song.
1: Guess what someone said? Man and alter problem. When they said man and alter problem, she said, quata ku tuto. He got them, they must say, quata ku busu, you to pay yo.
0: Bizzo, so I'm coming to my next question.
1: Yeah, man.
0: Why is your voice the way it sounds? Because it feels like you had a really, really good man, Friday night.
1: Yesterday.
0: Talk to me about yesterday.
1: Yesterday was quite a very heavy one.
0: Well, okay,
1: by the way, Uganda, thank you so much for loving Ugandan artists at large. You guys showed King Sir too much love.
2: 2 weeks in a row, man.
1: Too much love, man.
0: Rangy the other week, but then King Sir mad and amazing as well.
1: Man, that one is King Maji.
0: For a reason.
1: King. He's king for a reason, because those who know King Saha,
0: yeah,
1: he's king for a reason, man.
0: Yeah.
1: Because nigga come a long way, man.
0: A long way, and there's still a long way to go. Talk to me about
1: some more blessings on poor King Saha, man.
0: Talk to me about yesterday's event. For example, myself, I love King Saha. I don't know about Marco.
1: Yeah,
0: but paint for us a picture for if you are not at Kololo yesterday. How was it like? How was the energy? Like for me, it's one of those things I feel like I missed. If I wasn't working, maybe I would make it.
1: Energy was too giving. That's what I can tell you.
0: Yeah,
1: Ugandans had the most fun they've never had.
0: I saw snaps from guys and they couldn't even see Saha, you know.
1: It was supposed to be it wasn't supposed to be Tondeke Kololo.
0: Mm.
1: It was supposed to be Saha Festival.
0: It was
1: King Saha Festival.
0: It felt like a festival.
1: Era kabaka festival kati tutwale nambole.
0: Yeah.
1: Tutwale nambole amalobozi gafigacha ngalanye jo rokololo kati tutwale nambole.
0: Man, I feel like you performed this song yesterday. How was it performing this song, you know, for the people? And how is it usually performing the song for the first time?
1: The energy was giving because the song is being played in different bars, different radio, so people have a picture of the song.
0: Yeah.
1: And right now, what I can tell the people is that the song is available everywhere.
0: Earlier on, you know, I would play it and go, can I get that song?
1: People
0: would
1: play the song and people would call me, man, you know, Olimbaru Tuli Deva, how can we grab the song? I'm like, yo, hola, and Olimbaru Gena Kolachi.
0: Yeah.
1: Olimbaru Gena Fulma. So right now, I'm here on Radio City to
0: officially,
1: let you know officially that Muchi Dongo is out on
0: to the
1: YouTube
0: world.
1: And out to the world. Go stream it everywhere. 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
0: Go on your favorite streaming platform, man.
1: Your favorite.
0: Just
1: you know?
0: Search for Muchi Dongo. Just search for Bizzo Greatest.
1: I just put something on TikTok a few minutes later on, but it's alarming, man. It's running crazy. Yeah, man.
0: So what did you put?
1: Original,
0: what was that?
1: Just around 1 p.m., 2 p.m., but it's going crazy, man.
0: Let me ask you, this is a rhythm, first of all.
1: You
0: talk to us the way you know
1: this
0: you got it in the beginning.
1: Hit
0: and Gully rhythm.
1: Yeah, man.
0: Bad rhythm, big rhythm. Mako was
1: it's
0: one of the
1: big,
0: guys that first
1: rhythm.
0: Played it. For you, how is the reception when, you know, you're on this rhythm with, you know, heavy cuts? Have you sent it to, like, the geniuses? Oh, by genius. You know the genius? One of the guys.
1: Guys,
0: you know, different guys outside. I know you're sharing it.
1: Why the song is even not why the song is... Some people ask me, is song copyrighted? What? But it's because we talk to those people, so...
0: Yeah.
1: That's why the song is free.
0: Talk to the guys, it's not...
1: Yes. So, it's free. So, big up on yourself, the genius. And you already made that jam like long time.
0: Yeah.
1: But, you know, just like you see Nasanga, just good. You get there's a way
0: songs are rebirth, Marco.
1: Yeah, so
0: actually, Nasanga, I thought it was a new song, but then boom,
1: it's not. Also, just got rebirth.
0: Yeah,
1: so when it got rebirth, and many other dancehall artists have jumped onto it.
0: Yeah,
1: so I'm like, seeing people here jumping onto it, but.
0: Let's show them some Ugandan dance.
1: Yeah, Ugandan dance.
0: Chechibera Muchidongo.
1: Yeah, Chechibera Muchidongo.
0: Yeah.
1: So, Katuwa, you're going to come and Chechibera Muchidongo. That's the song.
0: This is the song.
1: I want you guys to enjoy it.
0: Yep.
1: I want you guys to stream it.
0: Yep.
1: Go download it. It's free, actually, in Howbiz.
0: Everywhere, yeah, man. Everywhere you get your music,
1: Go get your music everywhere. It's Bizzo Greatest. B-I-Z-O.
0: Yeah.
1: Greatest.
0: Yes, DJ Marco.
2: Man. First of all, I love the rhythm. It's big, but I also appreciate Bezos' delivery on this one, because he's riding on the beat, the rhythm, and man, it makes me want to wait for even more. Because I mean, from Zigulida to this, man, it's showing diversity, and I want more. We're waiting for more, man.
1: You know what they call me, my guy on the street.
2: What do they call you on the streets? Bezos greatest artist, or there's another name?
1: When a name Bezos greatest artist.
3: And there's a reason for that.
1: Yeah, man.
0: You also moved through with a friend that we want to just chat with for a bit. Yeah, yeah. How you doing, man? Jump up to the mic and say what up to the Radio City listeners. Welcome to Radio City. What's your name?
4: I'm called Yeye Boss.
0: Yeye Boss.
4: Yeye Boss.
0: How do you know Bezos greatest? Obama Musanze downstairs and you're like, man, can we go up together?
4: Nah, he's my friend from day one.
0: From day one.
4: We're also from the streets in lockdown.
0: You've been together in one way or the other.
4: Yeah.
0: Talk to us about what do you do?
4: I do deal in fashion.
0: Fashion.
4: Yeah.
0: Okay. If me and Marco want to look nice, we can easily call you to sort everything out.
4: Give me some business.
0: But also, you know, Bezos was telling me, you know, you're into music as well. Talk to us about your music, your career. How can guys reach you? You know, how can guys get your music as well?
4: I've been doing music for a couple of years, but from day one, since I was born, I do love music.
0: Yeah.
4: But I'm doing music professionally for like 3 years right now. Yes, that I lack management.
0: You lack management? Let me tell you, you're in the right place. You know why?
4: Yeah, man.
0: There's a manager over there. He has a whole list of managers. And he has the money. You know, DJ Marco has the money. He has a back. So I feel like after this interview, we can talk to him properly.
2: We shall get a good day.
0: And start making those crazy videos.
4: I'm willing, man. Yeah. I have, like, so far, 5 videos.
0: Yeah.
4: Yeah.
0: So
4: I manage myself, I push myself, you know.
0: And that's not easy.
4: It's not easy, Dab.
0: But still pushing on, still putting on the music
4: I have
0: as
4: the
0: well.
4: Passion for dancehall music.
0: Yes.
4: And reggae music.
0: Yeah. And also Bezos has a passion for dancehall as well.
4: That's why we connect dancehall to the world.
2: Man, I appreciate having another newbie in the studio, another new artist. But another person who we need to get familiar with is also Song Boss. Who is also on this track, man. Bezos, tell us about Song Boss.
1: Now, Song Boss is Mr. Never Done. Yeah.
2: Mm.
1: Now, Song Boss is my G.
2: Mm.
1: And Song Boss writes music.
2: Oh, he's a writer.
1: A couple of artists, I'll not mention their names, but we're good friends.
2: Mm.
1: So we met because I write and he does write.
2: Mm.
1: We have a couple of songs, but this is the first one out. My people, Radio City. Song Boss tells me to give you a message. He's so sorry he couldn't make it up here. Yeah. He's not feeling a little bit okay.
2: Yeah, man, we're waiting for it, man.
1: Yeah, so both of us weren't feeling okay, but we couldn't hesitate to come.
0: That, you know, yeah. not in a bad way, but so you are not feeling okay and you made it. Your voice is, you're struggling, I know, but you made it.
1: My G is down. He sends his love. Go check out Song Boss on YouTube, Song Boss TikTok, Song Boss everywhere.
0: Definitely.
1: That's my GBT.
0: Writer, you know, music maker as well, artist.
1: Yeah. That's
0: Song
1: how,
0: Boss.
1: That's how we did Muchidongo, because I felt like our energy could match.
0: Yeah.
1: And our energy did match. Yeah, we didn't need too much.
0: Thanks for that, Marco. I actually, you know, stepped away from Song Boss because he didn't make it. He's like, man, I'm too busy for you guys. But we have Bezos and your boss in the building. So,
1: Fair enough. But shout out to my G Song Boss.
0: Yeah, big up
2: shout out to Song Boss, man.
0: We can reach him at Song Boss, you know, all over the places.
1: Yeah.
0: At DSPs, you know, more music as well. Maybe get into the life of Song Boss.
1: If you need Song Boss, you just type Song Boss.
0: Yeah.
1: You'll get him. Yeah, man. It's a real deal, my G.
0: A real deal right there, man. We're dealing with proper people here in the building. Slaughter Alien DJ Marco on SNMS. And guess what, man? We just had a brand new tune for Malek, Bezos greatest, called Muchidongo. Actually, Bezos, just a quick one. As DJing last week, and you know, Bezos randomly told me, what time are you playing, Gwe? I'm playing this time. I'm DJing, and Bezos shows up. I was happy to see you in the club, you know. And I like that kind of movement because I feel like it adds on you in ways you may not imagine, because you know everywhere you go you're talking to the DJ you're talking to the revelers, you're talking to the fans, you're seeing the reception of the music as well. So it's not the DJ telling you, I played it and the crowd felt this way, the crowd did this. No, you're seeing it in real time,
1: you know?
0: Yeah.
1: And that's how you get to connect with the real people.
0: Yeah, even the real. So you're seeing the guys jamming at certain points. So,
1: As an artist, I believe there's a time you're supposed to be scarce. And then there's a time you're supposed to be like everywhere and get to meet people, let people get to see you, let people get to know who you are. Because you cannot make it when you're just bucking at the yard.
0: Yeah. And yeah, I like that, man. You're on your feet. And for me, that's one thing I wish for all artists. I know it's not easy to do. First of all, it's not cheap, Bizzo. Because everywhere you go, you know, that time I phoned you at the villa, you know, spending and blowing money. But then I'm like, you need to go to another bar. So it's expensive.
1: Like in a night, if I've decided to move in a night, I can move like in 7 to 8, 10 bars. And I'm seeing my DJs because they are my people. They are the ones that make me.
0: Yeah.
1: So we got to blend in and spread the gospel.
0: Yes, you know. I like that. Let's blend in. You know, when we're doing music, let's blend in with the peoples.
1: And shout out,
0: you know,
1: all
0: check
1: the
0: on
1: DJs,
0: your peoples, man. Any shout outs you want to send out the peoples? Anything you want to tell the peoples?
1: I want to shout out all the DJs that are behind Bizzo Greatest. I want to shout out all the MCs that are behind Bizzo Greatest.
0: Yeah.
1: I want to shout out to everybody that is trying to make Bizzo Greatest shine outside there.
0: Yeah.
1: My fans, you guys are my biggest blessing. Thank you so much. My family, thank you so much. Everybody that is tuned in right now, in your car, home, in the backyard, chilling.
0: Appreciate you.
1: Yeah, I appreciate.

0: Radio City app.
1: Yeah.
0: Man, big up Bizo Greatest, big up Boss. So what we're going to do right
2: Blessings.
0: Now is play Muchidongo again, and also we're going to play a jam from Boss because you know
2: Bakuwe
0: he came
2: Bia.
0: Through Bakuwebia. You know, actually let's play Bakuwebia. I thought you're the one still telling us Bakuwe.
2: Kubiri your daddy.
1: Oh, Musaja government Bakuwebia.
0: Yeah, because when I'm going to teach Marco and he says Bakuwebia, I'm like.

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War is war, can't reason with them. Still trying to support them like blem. I lost my sis, so I don't need friends. Ken, excellent tongue. Oh, please come, look at her bum. If she didn't run, you would have been head and chest ain't aiming for legs.

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See you at the bar, you was hardly talking. That's when I knew that your heart was scarring. 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
1: 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I'm not explaining. I'm not shrinking. If loving me makes you uncomfortable, good. That means it's working.